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4: Rain and thunderstorms look likely tonight, close to a quarter inch expected, with lows in the low 70s. Tomorrow brings a chance of showers, around half an inch possible, and a passing thunderstorm can't be ruled out either. Highs reach 89, though humidity makes it feel closer to 102, with southeast winds near 15. Tomorrow night, look for some clouds, a low in the upper 60s, and winds becoming north at 10.
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5: Rain and thunderstorms look likely tonight, close to a quarter inch expected, with lows in the low 70s. Tomorrow brings a chance of showers, around half an inch possible, and a passing thunderstorm can't be ruled out either. Highs reach 89, though humidity makes it feel closer to 102, with southeast winds near 15. Tomorrow night, look for some clouds, a low in the upper 60s, and winds becoming north at 10.
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5: Rain and thunderstorms look likely tonight, close to a quarter inch expected, with lows in the low 70s. Tomorrow brings a chance of showers, around half an inch possible, and a passing thunderstorm can't be ruled out either. Highs reach 89, though humidity makes it feel closer to 102, with southeast winds near 15. Tomorrow night, look for some clouds, a low in the upper 60s, and winds becoming north at 10.
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4: Overnight, rain and thunderstorms are possible. Around a quarter inch of accumulation, with lows dropping to the low 70s. Tomorrow, expect rain and thunderstorms. Around half an inch likely. Highs near 90. A steamy heat index around 102. And south winds near 15. Tomorrow night, watch for spotty showers, less than a quarter inch possible. Lows dropping to the upper 60s, with winds turning north at 15.
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4: Overnight, rain and thunderstorms are possible, around a quarter inch of accumulation, with lows dropping to the low 70s. Tomorrow, expect rain and thunderstorms, around half an inch likely, highs near 90, a steamy heat index around 102, and south winds near 15. Tomorrow night, watch for spotty showers, less than a quarter inch possible. Lows dropping to the upper 60s, with winds turning north at 15.
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0: Early this morning, look for rain and a few rumbles of thunder. Lows in the mid-70s. Showers and thunderstorms remain possible through the day. Temperatures climbing to 89, heat index near 100, with south winds around 15. Tonight turns partly cloudy. Lows falling to the mid-60s as winds shift north at 15. Tomorrow brings a few passing clouds. A high in the low 80s, winds north at 10.
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0: Early this morning, look for rain and a few rumbles of thunder. Lows in the mid-70s. Showers and thunderstorms remain possible through the day. Temperatures climbing to 89, heat index near 100, with south winds around 15. Tonight turns partly cloudy. Lows falling to the mid-60s as winds shift north at 15. Tomorrow brings a few passing clouds. A high in the low 80s, winds north at 10.
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0: Early this morning, look for rain and a few rumbles of thunder. Lows in the mid-70s. Showers and thunderstorms remain possible through the day. Temperatures climbing to 89, heat index near 100, with south winds around 15. Tonight turns partly cloudy. Lows falling to the mid-60s as winds shift north at 15. Tomorrow brings a few passing clouds. A high in the low 80s, winds north at 10.
1: 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That's Ravy.
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Can you handle 6 hours of The Woody Show? We sure hope so. We're contractually obligated.

0: this morning, look for rain and a few rumbles of thunder. Lows in the mid-70s. Showers and thunderstorms remain possible through the day. Temperatures climbing to 89, heat index near 100, with south winds around 15. Tonight turns partly cloudy. Lows falling to the mid-60s as winds shift north at 15. Tomorrow brings a few passing clouds. A high in the low 80s, winds north at 10.
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Started humming a song from 1962. 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

0: Early this morning, look for rain and a few rumbles of thunder. Lows in the mid-70s. Showers and thunderstorms remain possible through the day. Temperatures climbing to 89, heat index near 100, with south winds around 15. Tonight turns partly cloudy. Lows falling to the mid-60s as winds shift north at 15. Tomorrow brings a few passing clouds. A high in the low 80s, winds north at 10.
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2: Here are your headlines. The Janesville City Council will decide today whether to apply for $1.05 million in state disaster aid to repair roads, bridges, and culverts damaged during the April 17th flooding. The largest project would be repairs to the Palmer Drive Bridge over Springbrook Creek. If any projects are ruled ineligible, the city plans to seek FEMA reimbursement instead. Also in Rock County, deputies arrested a Janesville man early yesterday for his alleged fifth OWI. Addie Moffitt was pulled over near Highway 51 and Highway 11 just before 1 a.m. Because of four prior convictions, he now faces felony charges and is due back in court this afternoon. Turning to Madison, protesters staged a sit-out at State Street businesses Saturday night following the police shooting of 38-year-old Corey Ruiz on Wednesday. Organizers are demanding the officer's arrest and stronger powers for the city's Civilian Oversight Board. The Ruiz family has hired civil rights attorney Ben Crump, and the case remains an open homicide investigation. Also tied to that shooting, the Dane County Farmers Market was closed early Saturday, running only from 6:15 to 10 a.m. to avoid expected protests. In other Madison news, the Madison Metropolitan School District will hold a virtual public hearing Thursday evening on renaming Cesar Chavez Elementary. The move follows a New York Times report alleging sexual abuse by the late labor leader. 16 finalist names are up for community feedback. And lastly, drivers in downtown Madison, sanitary sewer work begins tomorrow on West Johnson Street between North Mills and North Brooks, with lane closures expected through August 21st. And those are your headlines for Monday, July 27th.
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5: Showers and thunderstorms are possible today with highs near 89 and a heat index around 100, plus a southwest wind near 15. Clouds linger tonight, lows settle into the mid-60s, and winds swing north at 10. Tomorrow brings mostly clear skies, a high in the low 80s, and that same north wind at 10. Clear skies continue tomorrow night, with lows dipping into the low 60s. Wednesday turns sunny, with highs climbing into the mid 80s.
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1: 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Insensitivity training
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0: Hey, good morning, everybody.
3: Good morning.
0: And welcome to a brand new week. It is Monday. We are the Woody Show. It is July the 27th, 2026. I'm Woody. That's Greg Gorey.
3: Good morning.
0: We got Menace.
4: What is up?
0: Hi. Gina Grad.
5: Yeah.
0: Seabass is here.
5: Yeah.
0: We got Sammy.
5: Hello.
0: Morgan, our associate producer, is here. There is Jeff G.
6: Hey.
0: We got Dumbass Tyler. We got Bort. We got Menji. Vaughn on the job today. Phone's open, 877-44-WOODY. Send us a text over to 22987. Is the beginning of NARC week, ladies and gentlemen.
3: Yes. Finally.
5: Hey.
7: Justice.
0: Yeah. So it is Shark Week on Discovery. It is NARC week, Cart NARC week, here on The Woody Show. And some special surprises throughout the week.
4: New features.
0: With some new features. They do that every year for Discovery, too, when they do.
3: They got to come up with something.
0: Yeah. I was watching another one of these videos where there are some, you know, unaware swimmers. These were like some kids in the ocean.
6: I saw that.
0: And you see that big ass great white shark that was just kind of hovering around.
4: Just looking at them.
0: I think it's like in Malibu. Mm-hmm. And the thing is, like, they've always been there. You know what the difference is?
3: Yeah.
0: We didn't have drones.
5: Right. Yeah.
0: And I agree with the comments. People on all these comments, whenever they, you know, paddleboarders or here's some swimmers and there's sharks going around. If I see a drone hovering around where I'm swimming.
5: Yeah.
3: Assume it's a shark.
5: That's like chum.
0: I'm getting the F out.
5: Yeah, totally.
0: That's the new warning. That's the new shark warning.
5: Yep.
0: Is that, and weren't they talking about that at one point? Like, they were going to have drones hovering above certain beaches, where there were known, like, you know, like a heavier concentration.
3: Sure.
0: Yeah. And they would sound like an alarm of some kind.
5: That's not a bad idea.
0: If it spotted something in the water, like, all right.
4: That's cool.
0: Maybe it's time to get out. Today, July 27th, is Bagpipe Appreciation Day. I have none.
3: You will not partake.
0: God, I hate bagpipes. Today, Menace, is National Chicken Finger Day.
4: Oh, that's hell cool. Yeah, it is.
7: I've been saying.
0: Where are we going?
6: By the way, I tried the Costco ones.
0: Oh, yeah?
5: Yeah.
6: And they were actually really good, Menace. I think you'd like them. And they give you a lot of bang for your buck. It's a lot of fingers in there.
4: Interesting.
0: All right. It's National Creme Brulee Day.
5: Love it. Mm-hmm.
0: It is National New Jersey Day.
5: Sure.
0: Shout out to the drywallers. It's Walk on Stilts Day.
4: Ooh,
5: nice.
0: I think that's kind of cool.
3: I think it's really cool.
0: Like when you watch dudes who are really good at drywall and how quick they are with like
3: it's
0: cutting, taping, mudding, doing all that stuff. And especially the guys who are doing the ceilings and stuff. They're on the stilts.
3: And then they have the screw gun. It's just whoop, whoop, whoop.
0: Yeah, that stuff is super cool, man.
3: So rad.
0: Yeah. Nice work. Let's see. And today is National Sleepyhead Day. How's that going, Gina? Have you figured anything out about that? We had an after hours voicemail. Here's somebody left us a message, 877-44-WOODY.
8: Hi. I just wanted to do a checkup on Gina. Gina, I, like you, cannot sleep for crap. Every night I get on average about 3 hours to maybe 4 hours of sleep, and I understand your pain and the insanity that comes behind it. And I too got myself an Oura ring after hearing Woody talk about how it's been helpful for him with his sleep. But I have found that the Oura ring has been lending itself to way more anxiety than anything.
5: That's what
8: I
5: was
8: every morning
5: of.
8: When I check my Oura ring, my heart's pounding because I'm like, what's my sleep score going to be? And then every time, even though without fail, I get like an absolute crap score, I get so infuriated. And I just find myself that it's not as helpful as it is more anxiety inducing. So I just wanted to do a little welfare check on Gina and see how she's doing and how you're enjoying or hating the Oura ring. Anyways, love you guys. Talk to you later. Bye.
5: Bye. He's so right. Oh my God. That's why I didn't want the Oura ring, because I didn't want it to confirm anything.
0: So what he's talking about and what Gina's confirming, it sounds like you need a therapist.
6: Yeah.
5: I mean, you know, I don't know about that.
0: If an aura ring can give you such anxiety.
5: No. It's
6: yeah,
5: not.
6: Yeah. yeah. If you, know, you just can't even, it's that hard.
0: Okay. It's a tool to give you some insight. Like,
5: I understand.
0: Like, maybe I had to adjust my schedule. Maybe I'm getting better sleep when I get home from doing this weird, you know, schedule that we have, like, which is what I figured out. Uh-huh. Yeah.
5: Yeah. For me, it's not really the sleep score. As Jeff G and I have discussed many times, it's the sleep debt. I'm like, what do you mean I'm at 7 hours into sleep debt that I need to make it up?
0: The idea is to figure it out.
5: I know.
0: So that you can get that score up. I started with the terrible scores as well.
5: Mm-hmm.
0: And you know what? Here's my score. Boom. 93.
5: I've never, ever.
6: Dang,
0: 93.
6: On a weekday?
0: Yeah. 93.
5: That's
0: on a
5: awesome.
0: Weekday.
5: Good for you.
0: Yeah. But it takes a long time. It's like anything else. It's like, you've worked out once. Right, and you're expecting to have the V, Greg. You know,
3: yeah, I know.
0: Yeah,
3: no, that won't happen.
0: It's a work in progress.
5: I worked out once and realized how much it hurt and didn't change anything, and now I'm depressed.
0: Yeah,
5: so I understand.
0: So you just gotta keep working at it.
5: I shall do that.
0: Yeah, look, I think it works great. If you're gonna make y'all like it's gonna make you nuts about that kind of thing, well then, yeah, okay.
5: Yeah, no, I always say all information is good information, but it is like, God damn it. I actually thought I slept well. The ring says I didn't.
0: Right. And you have to go into it looking to get insight, not to get pissed.
5: Mm-hmm.
0: You know?
7: Coming up next on The Woody Show.
9: Maybe it'll be something like,
10: we're just getting lit. You know what I'm saying? I'm just getting up, enjoying myself.
7: Or something much darker.
0: Yeah, forget it. I'll just die. Who cares?
11: Have you taken like a bunch of photos now so that your daughter can put those up at her wedding when you're gone?
0: Yeah.
11: My dad would have loved to have been here.
0: Yeah, exactly.
11: But he said F it.
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16: Here are your headlines. The Janesville City Council will decide today whether to apply for $1.05 million in state disaster aid to repair roads, bridges, and culverts damaged during the April 17th flooding. The largest project would be repairs to the Palmer Drive Bridge over Springbrook Creek. If any projects are ruled ineligible, the city plans to seek FEMA reimbursement instead. Also in Rock County, deputies arrested a Janesville man early yesterday for his alleged fifth OWI. Eddie Moffitt was pulled over near Highway 51 and Highway 11 just before 1 a.m. Because of four prior convictions, he now faces felony charges and is due back in court this afternoon. Turning to Madison, protesters staged a sit-out at State Street businesses Saturday night following the police shooting of 38-year-old Corey Ruiz on Wednesday. Organizers are demanding the officer's arrest and stronger powers for the city's civilian oversight board. The Ruiz family has hired civil rights attorney Ben Crump, and the case remains an open homicide investigation. Also tied to that shooting, the Dane County Farmers Market was closed early Saturday, running only from 6:15 to 10 a.m. to avoid expected protests. In other Madison news, the Madison Metropolitan School District will hold a virtual public hearing Thursday evening on renaming Cesar Chavez Elementary. The move follows a New York Times report alleging sexual abuse by the late labor leader. 16 finalist names are up for community feedback. And lastly, drivers in downtown Madison's sanitary sewer work begins tomorrow on West Johnson Street between North Mills and North Brooks, with lane closures expected through August 21st. And those are your headlines for Monday, July 27th.
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18: Showers and thunderstorms are possible today with highs near 89 and a heat index around 100, plus a southwest wind near 15. Clouds linger tonight, lows settle into the mid-60s, and winds swing north at 10. Tomorrow brings mostly clear skies, a high in the low 80s, and that same north wind at 10. Clear skies continue tomorrow night, with lows dipping into the low 60s. Wednesday turns sunny, with highs climbing into the mid-80s.
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1: Breaking news. Greg Gorey had to take a major cack out at work. Not since the fall of Rome has there been this much devastation or death.
2: Woody. And now, back to The Woody Show.
3: Yeah, we were recently talking about, I forget how we got on this subject, but about how, you know, there are like wives that will use sex as a weapon, you know, hold it against.
4: A lady was saying, hey, stop being a bunch of raggedy nags.
5: And withholding sex.
3: Oh, yeah. Right. Okay, yeah. It was the woman that was the TED Talk for the ladies.
6: Yes. Okay,
5: pageant good. Queen.
3: Yeah. Well, now on that same, somebody sent this off to us and said, hey, based on your conversation, these are tips for married people that have kept them happy for years.
6: Okay.
3: Some of these are pretty funny. Some of these are actually good ideas. So I just wanted to share a couple of these. Like this one says, when I've asked him to do a project more than twice, we were talking about, Gina, I think, mentioned, if I ask Andy to do something.
6: And it just goes away.
3: Right. And then she has to come back.
5: Yeah. Say, back in with you.
3: My point to her was, well, did you say I would like this done right now? Or is it just a request that at some point he does something? That's different.
6: I'm not a prison warden.
3: I'm not a prison warden. Just don't ask Andy.
7: Yeah. Yeah. Just get to it right now.
6: No, it just goes away into the ether.
3: Well, every woman is a C. Just don't ask your father or your grandfather.
6: Mm.
3: Or something like that. Isn't that the old saying? It says, when I've asked him to do a project more than twice, I get out all the wrong power tools and I act like I'm going to start doing it. And it works every time.
7: That's smart.
6: Kind of also what I do. He's like, where are you going with all this stuff? I don't know if I'm just going to go do the thing I asked you to do. No.
3: I got it. Put it down. I tell him made up stories about things that my friend's husband did and finish with, I'm so glad you don't do that. But they're all things that he does that I don't like, and he self-corrects.
6: That's funny.
4: I don't hate that. It's kind of that's great passive aggressivity.
6: Yeah,
7: that's a Jedi mind trick.
3: Yeah. What was the thing you were doing something to somebody at one point? But you were making like that mouth noise, kind of. Yeah, you would do like an audible signal, and you used it the example of
7: it's like dog training,
3: right?
4: Yeah. Oh yeah.
6: Yeah.
4: I was dog whispering like Caesar Milan.
3: Yeah, but I forget why and who you were doing that to.
4: Well, I think it might have been Menace.
3: It was somebody here.
5: Yeah, it was that thing.
3: Yeah, it was somebody here. This one says, I jokingly say things like, the dishes need doing and you need doing, and I only have energy for one of these things.
6: Oh, okay.
5: And you need doing.
3: And he'll do the dishes in record time. When he annoys me, I move his bookmark back a few pages. So satisfying.
6: That'll
3: well, joke's
6: wrong.
3: On you. That would never work for us, right, Menace?
7: No.
6: You voracious readers.
7: Ooh.
3: Yeah.
5: What punishment?
3: This is a good idea. We have a decision coin with our names that we flip when both of us don't care on whatever we can't come to a joint decision on, like what's for dinner or where we should go. The name it lands on must make the choice. The coin is the law.
7: Oh, it's good.
6: Well, I like that.
3: I kind of like that.
5: The coin is the law.
3: Yeah, because man, I hate that conversation.
7: Because the worst.
3: I don't care where we go. Yeah. I'll find something. You make the decision. If there's something I really don't want, I'll tell you, like, hey, anything but Chinese.
5: Yeah. But then you could try that thing we talked about before where you say to your wife, guess what we're having?
3: And then she's on to that now.
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0: 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We'll be right back.
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1: Are you scared for your safety?
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0: Alright, a little follow-up from what we were just talking about before the break. The tips from married people that have kept them happy for years. This is just another kind of follow-up thing. Said, hey, Woody Show, long-time listener here. This is on the text, by the way, 949. I'm listening to a podcast from earlier in the week, and you guys talked about the percentages of people having sex. And this bummed me out because my wife and I would have sex at least once a month. Wow. Nice. She got pregnant with our daughter in May of 2024. And since then, how many times do you think they've had sex?
6: Since
0: May of 2024.
7: So over 2 years ago.
0: She got pregnant with the daughter, May 2024. Since getting pregnant with the daughter, how many times have they had sex?
8: Ooh, I say 3 times.
0: Yeah. I'm going to bring up the stats again, just in case anybody forgot about married people and how much they're doing it. A little normal by the numbers. 25% of married people sex once a week. 16%, 2 to 3 times per week. 5%, 4 or more times. So that's pretty unrealistic. 17% sex once a month, which is what he said he was at before all this happened. 19% of married people sex is 2 to 3 times per month. 10% hadn't had sex in the past year. And 7% have had sex once or twice in the past year.
9: Okay.
0: Those are like the normal by the numbers.
7: So for, all right, them,
0: so for this guy.
7: How about twice?
9: Yeah, I'm
10: twice.
9: Twice.
10: I would
0: since
10: say
0: May
10: twice.
0: Of 2024.
8: I said three.
0: Three?
9: I'd say eight.
0: Eight, Seabass?
11: Judging by the tone, I'm going to say zero.
0: Since then, we have had sex once.
7: One time in two years.
0: One time. She insists that she is not disinterested. She's scared to get pregnant again.
9: There's ways around
0: it's
9: that.
0: Like, how about,
7: I don't buy that.
0: I don't buy that either. Because, dude, you can get your tubes tied.
7: Right.
0: He can have a vasectomy. You can be on the pill and doing condoms and pulling out.
7: Right.
0: You can do all three things
9: and
0: still be doing that. And, I mean, pretty much eliminate.
7: Yeah, you're going to be fine. Yeah.
0: How about you get a vasectomy and you wear a rubber?
7: Yeah.
0: Is she still going to be against it because she's afraid to get pregnant? Dude, she doesn't want to do you. There's something.
8: Yeah, dude, did you get fat and gross after the kids?
11: Yeah, that's what I really want to know.
9: But that's also like PTSD with maybe whatever happened during the birth or who knows. She needs therapy if that's the case.
11: Oh, yeah, more therapy. I'm sure.

0: Well, if she's afraid to have sex, that's...
1: She got to talk about that with somebody.
2: Yeah. She has a side piece. That's the end of the story.
3: What's that?
2: She has a side piece.
3: She does?
2: She does.
1: How does she have time for a side piece?
2: I don't know.
1: She's got a newborn.
2: But clearly she doesn't want her husband.
3: Newborn.
2: So
3: it was May of 2024.
1: Okay. Toddler.
4: Yeah, she's got a kid.
1: Way harder.
3: People with kids find out more than once in a year and a half.
1: No, I mean to have an affair.
3: Oh.
1: That would be difficult.
3: Would it?
4: It's... No, I
1: think so.
4: I don't think so.
1: Because
4: he might be going to work. And she's
3: there's always room for Jell-O.
1: I would say to him, I would have him to say to her, look, it's one of two things. Either you got all blown out, you don't want me to see it, or you're exhausted and you don't want to do it. Either way, these things are fixable.
3: Yeah, I would. I think it's ultimatum time. I think it's like, yo.
5: Yeah.
3: No, I'm saying. No.
6: Put out or get out.
3: Well, this goes pretty much.
6: Yeah.
3: Pretty much because this goes to, like, I'm not saying he should just go out and cheat. He's got to have that conversation first. Like, look, this is a problem. This is not good. This is not a sustainable thing.
7: Go out and cheat?
3: This is not how it's going to be.
1: Mother, may I?
3: Yeah. Uh-huh. So here's the thing. Either we got to figure this out, or I'm going to move on.
4: Yeah.
1: Mm-hmm. You
3: and
1: know
3: that could be
4: because
3: moving
4: nobody's
3: on.
4: Nobody's that nuclear afraid of getting pregnant.
3: Because I think like we say, hey, just man up and break up and then you can go do whatever you want. But I think at least if you've had that conversation, here's where I would tolerate the cheating. If he told her that and gave her the heads up and said, look, we got to figure this out. And if at that point she refuses to figure it out, then whatever he does at that point, because she's made no effort to fix this, which is an important part of any relationship, especially marriage. And it's obviously important to him. It should be important to her.
4: Yep.
1: Yeah. You know what I think a good compromise would be? Rub and tugs.
3: No.
1: What do you mean no?
3: No.
5: I mean,
1: you just said, I'm going to give her an ultimatum.
3: Yeah.
1: And I think that would be the ultimatum.
3: But I don't think that's a long-term fix for him.
7: You could skate for a few years on it.
6: Yeah.
1: You can't visit this when the kid's in elementary school.
3: But the bigger issue is the wife. Right?
2: Exactly.
3: Still there. Like, that's not fixing the problem.
7: Yeah. Well, but it's also driving jealousy. Nothing makes a woman move like jealousy.
1: That's true.
3: Oh, yeah.
1: Damn.
3: Okay.
1: We are motivated.
6: But you're stuck with this chick.
3: But look, there's plenty of people that get divorced and they move on and everybody lives happily ever after.
1: Right. Mommy, why did you and Daddy get divorced? She wouldn't put out.
3: Yeah, mom wasn't putting out.
4: I'm being approved.
7: I gave her an ultimatum.
6: Yeah.
1: I told her right.
4: And she's also lying because she claims, it's not that I'm not interested. Yeah, you're not.
3: Do you guys think there's something wrong with the ultimatum?
4: No, not
3: like,
4: really.
3: This needs to be fixed.
4: No,
3: it's a non-negotiable for me. Yes. If I'm the husband, I'm this guy, it's a non-negotiable for me.
4: Because when the sex life is good, it's 10% of the relationship. And when it's bad, it's 90% of the relationship.
3: That's correct. Yeah.
4: So it's important to him. It should be important to her.
3: Yeah. Like, if he's just stepping out and cheating without having that conversation, ultimatum or not, then that's wrong.
0: No, I don't think, I gave you an ultimatum so I can cheat.
3: I mean,
0: she obviously needs help working through something.
3: Back
0: I think
3: to
0: we
3: therapy,
0: can agree
3: C-Bass.
0: On that. Yeah, but saying like, I'm just going to cheat on you. I mean, you have the option to leave.
3: No, I didn't say go cheat. I said it could be anything from cheating to just going through with the divorce.
4: Right.
3: Like whatever happens after that, there's inaction on her side after he's had that conversation and made it super clear about this is important, needs to get figured out. If she doesn't do anything to fix it, whether it's going to therapy or just close her eyes and hold her nose and put her legs up and just ignores it and just keeps on keeping on the way things are, whatever happens after that, I don't blame him.
6: I think she needs
3: is more the point.
6: To have some tequila or something.
3: Let's loosen up them knees, girl.
7: I think what Sammy's not getting is that thinking about and wallowing in your thoughts and feelings is what probably got her into this place to begin with.
1: But I think what Seabass isn't getting is that's not always a therapeutic response to anything. She can actually be fixed.
3: I don't know if Seabass is thinking about it from a therapeutic standpoint.
1: I know he's not thinking about therapy from a therapeutic standpoint.
0: This is not just like, my childhood, whatever. It's people who have, but I think that's how you view it. And this is a specific situation where it seems like she's gone through some sort of trauma or something that is making her feel that way.
1: Like
0: that needs to be worked through and then finished.
1: Yeah.
0: And then
1: help me untangle this or help me get out.
0: Right.
7: I can help her untangle something. Don't say
6: hell yeah, bro.
3: No, this is different. I don't know if it's his obsession with car racing now that he treats even restaurants as pit stops.
4: Totally.
8: One time I went out to eat with you, Menace. I was halfway through my meal, and he gets out of his chair and is like walking out like, are we done?
1: Yeah.
8: And I'm like, I guess we're done.
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0: And we go right to Gina Grad, who's standing by with the trending news headlines.
2: Well, Arizona State University is now offering an actual bachelor's degree in becoming a content creator and influencer. So students are going to learn how to grow an audience.
0: I ain't paying for that.
2: Yeah, right.
0: As a parent?
2: You know, oh my God, they're going to flock to this.
3: Well, if your kid's going to ASU, you're not doing great to begin with as a parent.
2: Yeah.
0: That's a big party school, right?
3: It's always.
2: It's the party school.
3: Them and Florida State.
2: Yeah. Well, students are going to learn how to grow their audience, build their personal brand, make content for social media and podcasts and videos. They're also going to learn how to plan content, understand their audience, use social media effectively, and market themselves. And ASU says the degree could lead to jobs in content creation, social media, and all this stuff.
4: Yeah, but you like, could be a social media manager for a company
0: or
4: something.
0: Sure could.
2: Yeah. I mean, I get it. It's probably time, but you're going to get
0: they're going to have an on-campus OnlyFans house.
4: Yeah. Oh, dude, you make bank.
0: Yeah.
2: I mean, the basicest of bitches are going to sign up for that degree.
4: Seabass, we know a graduate from ASU, Randy.
3: He probably did online stuff, right?
0: Randy graduated from
4: ASU, yeah.
0: Was it online or did he like go?
4: I think he had to go there once or twice.
2: Check in, show himself.
0: I know back in the day before I ended up not going to college, that was one of the colleges that actually had like a really well respected communication, like radio and television program, because they had like a really cool setup with like their station and stuff that was on my radar.
4: Ooh.
0: I probably would have never been able to get in there. Even though it's like a, you know, low rent school, apparently.
3: Oh, yeah, totally.
0: You know, not that it's cheap, but I mean, if it's known as like the party school.
5: Yeah, but I think it's still a good school, but it is a party school.
0: I don't know.
3: Is this the lady who went to community college?
0: I have no idea.
2: So she doesn't know?
5: I mean, and I transferred. Thank you.
0: It's not Harvard, but we're talking about my getting in.
3: Now, okay, I'll tell you this. To be fair, their acceptance rate is only 90%.
4: Oh,
2: okay. So 10% of you idiots aren't getting in.
4: So it was a nice school. The party schools were always San Diego State, Arizona.
0: And UC Santa Barbara.
4: And Chico.
6: Chico.
3: Those are all your West Coast options. East Coast is going to be, like I said,
0: Florida schools.
3: Anything. Well, Miami's actually a hard school.
0: Wasn't it like University of Central Florida? Wasn't that like...
3: I don't even know anyone who would ever go there. Florida State.
0: Well, the people who can't get into ASU.
2: The 10%.
3: Alabama, Georgia.
0: 10% university.
2: Right.
6: Yeah, everybody I knew who graduated with like a 1.3 GPA went to Chico.
2: Oh, wow.
0: Yeah. What are some of the other big ones? Like
3: The ones I just mentioned. Alabama, Florida State.
0: Bama.
2: Is that Roll Tide?
0: Yeah.
3: Yes, it is. The biggest party. While you guys will continue, I'll get the current rankings.
4: Okay, cool.
0: Well, which one did Bert Kreischer go to?
3: Florida State.
2: Finally, big congratulations are in order for not just one, but two close friends of the Woody Show. We got Joe Coy and Charlamagne the God. They're getting stars on the Hollywood Walk of Fame. Joe Coy was selected in the live theater and live performance category. And of course, Charlamagne the God for the radio category. And Joe posted a video on his social media yesterday with him and his son watching the announcement. And we have time to actually work on getting our invites because they have 2 years to schedule their event.
6: Yeah. Oh, my God.
0: I was texting with Charlamagne. Dude, that guy, I said, man, it's almost impossible to keep up with all the good news about you. Because it's just, it's constant. I'm getting like carpal tunnel, punching out all these congratulatory texts. And I'm happy for the guy. The guy does work hard. He's such a strategic thinker.
2: Yeah.
0: Nice guy. And then, of course, Joe. We all know how great
2: Joe.
0: We all know, you know, how great Joe is.
2: He's the best.
0: Yeah. So I'm really happy for him, man.
2: Big congrats to them. And that's what's going on, Woody.
0: You got the ranking over there?
3: Okay, yeah. UC Santa Barbara, number one.
0: Nice. I knew I heard
6: awesome.
0: Because there was like a big story a handful of years ago about like how many students had STDs.
2: I
0: go, what the hell is going on at UC Santa Barbara? And they go, oh, dude, it's a legendary party school. And then there was somebody in the mix of our conversation like, oh, yeah, I went there. Dude, it was like...
3: I'll tell you about the thing that makes it that way is it's basically it's in this tiny little quiet town, a very tiny small town, but it's right on the coast. And the campus is basically set in a bunch of houses. So all those houses become student housing. And so that's all off-campus housing, which just leads to party, party, party.
5: No
4: I partied there one weekend, and we started drinking at 6 a.m.
3: Yeah, and they used to have a big... it's gotten so bad that their annual spring break... they hold their own spring break, which the cops have now had to shut down, called Deltopia or whatever. Oh. Florida State, number two, I called that. We would go to Florida State. We would go there from Atlanta, because it's the only place we would walk on campus and girls would hit on us.
4: Nice.
3: Just because the ratio is
5: so
3: high.
5: Oh, yeah,
6: so irresistible.
3: Number three, Tulane, which is, I mean, just being in New Orleans, I guess. And I thought, I always thought it was a decent school in general. And then number four, University, not USC, not of South Carolina, but Southern California, which is a pretty rich school. The neighborhood, for folks who don't know, it's in South LA, which sucks.
4: Uh-huh.
0: Yeah, but I've heard it referred to as the University of Spoiled Children.
3: It was
4: Where are they partying at?
3: It's the heart. Yeah, that's my question. You're not partying anywhere.
5: You're like near Skid Row.
3: Right. You go off campus and it's dangerous.
5: Yeah.
6: It's a dump.
3: But I guess a lot of rich kids and whatever. Number five, University of Madison, Wisconsin.
5: Really? Oh, good for them.
3: In a lot of those upper Midwest schools, you just nothing to do but drink.
5: Yeah, but drink in the winter.
3: And then number six, like I said, Alabama. It's just a big Southern fratty school. A lot of fun. Number seven, Syracuse.
5: Okay.
3: It's, you know, I guess drunk cold. Georgia, like I said, Southern frat school. Howard, number nine in D.C.
5: Hell yeah.
3: Interesting. Mm-hmm. And then number 10, University of Illinois, Urbana-Champaign.
4: Ooh. Oh,
3: which sounds like
4: fancy.
3: Easy place to get into.
0: All right. Well, there you go. There you have it.
5: Yeah. Now
0: parents, have those schools on your radar. Yeah. If my kid said, I'm going to
4: Santa Barbara,
0: I'm going to get my degree in
6: social media,
0: influencing. I'd be like, you better apply for some scholarships, my friend.
5: You're on your own, bitch.
0: Yeah, I don't care if I'm Bill Gates. Like, I ain't paying for that. Ridiculous.
6: Oh, there's some classes I took in college. I thought, oh, my poor dad is paying for this.
5: Yes, they were God.
6: The dumbest.
0: Well, the one friend that we talked about, our friend Christine, she went to Brown. And, I mean, she's super smart. And she took this class on, I'm not even kidding, on fisting.
6: Oh, yeah.
4: Good stuff.
5: Like fisting what we think we're talking about.
0: Oh, yeah. Yes.
6: Like legal fisting.
0: Like, in the sexual context.
5: Wow.
0: It was a
5: class.
0: Fisting class. And
3: it was a whole class, yes.
0: Did your dad know about this? She goes, I signed up because I couldn't believe it was a real thing. And I had to go see what it was all about.
6: Hell
0: and she
6: goes,
0: thumb out. That's like, that was like tip number one. Thumb out.
5: Thumb out. I wouldn't.
0: Yeah. You don't want thumb in. You want thumb out. And then she had
5: that
0: a bunch
5: makes
0: of
5: sense.
0: Other tips. Yeah.
5: Okay, so you go in thumb first, I'm guessing.
0: 877-44-WOODY.
3: Sammy looks weirded out.
5: I'm confused.
0: They didn't have that class at the community college?
5: No, I transferred. Okay, thank you.
4: Which transfer
5: to Cal State Fullerton.
3: Oh, okay.
0: Mm-hmm. What's their acceptance rate?
3: Also community college.
0: What is?
5: No, that would be what do they call state that? College.
0: That's,
5: thank you.
0: I think that's all. Like if USC is known as the University of Spoiled Children, I think that one's known as 13th grade.
3: Okay, hold on.
5: No,
3: all right. No. Again, Sammy is again right again. Their acceptance rate is only 91%.
4: Thank you.
5: Screw you, 9% idiots.
0: That's right.
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4: What's going on? 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
10: Here are your headlines. The Janesville City Council will decide today whether to apply for $1.05 million in state disaster aid to repair roads, bridges, and culverts damaged during the April 17th flooding. The largest project would be repairs to the Palmer Drive Bridge over Springbrook Creek. If any projects are ruled ineligible, the city plans to seek FEMA reimbursement instead. Also in Rock County, deputies arrested a Janesville man early yesterday for his alleged fifth OWI. Eddie Moffitt was pulled over near Highway 51 and Highway 11 just before 1 a.m. Because of four prior convictions, he now faces felony charges and is due back in court this afternoon. Turning to Madison, protesters staged a sit-out at State Street businesses Saturday night following the police shooting of 38-year-old Corey Ruiz on Wednesday. Organizers are demanding the officer's arrest and stronger powers for the city's civilian oversight board. The Ruiz family has hired civil rights attorney Ben Crump, and the case remains an open homicide investigation. Also tied to that shooting, the Dane County Farmers Market was closed early Saturday, running only from 6:15 to 10 a.m. to avoid expected protests. In other Madison news, the Madison Metropolitan School District will hold a virtual public hearing Thursday evening on renaming Cesar Chavez Elementary. The move follows a New York Times report alleging sexual abuse by the late labor leader. 16 finalist names are up for community feedback. And lastly, drivers in downtown Madison's sanitary sewer work begins tomorrow on West Johnson Street between North Mills and North Brooks, with lane closures expected through August 21st. And those are your headlines for Monday, July 27th.
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14: Showers and thunderstorms are possible today, with highs near 89 and a heat index around 100. Plus a southwest wind near 15. Clouds linger tonight, lows settle into the mid-60s, and winds swing north at 10. Tomorrow brings mostly clear skies, a high in the low 80s, and that same north wind at 10. Clear skies continue tomorrow night, with lows dipping into the low 60s. Wednesday turns sunny, with highs climbing into the mid-80s.
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0: 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I'm Woody. That's Ravy.
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I said you look so fine that I really want to make you mine. 4, 5, 6, come on and get your kicks. 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
1: I love a passionate fan. You know,
2: sure, yeah.
1: You know, when it comes to sports, the people get really fired up. Not the fake videos, you know, where
3: people smash
2: the TV. Yeah.
1: Like, that's happened. Like, legitimately, that has happened. But, yeah. Like, a lot of these videos that you see where someone's just waiting for the last out so they can smash their television.
2: Right.
1: You know, but, like, man, I mean, I legitimately kicked my son's toy across the room when the Steelers lost the Super Bowl to the Green Bay Packers and told everybody, all right, game's over. Get the F out. I got work in the morning. See ya.
4: Tantrum like we're no one's watching.
1: It's embarrassing thinking back at it, but in the moment it just seemed right.
4: Loser.
1: I know.
3: Well, I think one time you yelled at Medicine Me too during a game because he and I were trying to have fun. We were playing with a ball. Remember? We were throwing a ball back and forth and it was going over the TV.
1: Yeah.
3: And then you like father, you're like, okay, that's enough.
1: Yeah. Like, dude, it was an AFC championship game. Hello.
3: Yeah, but we're throwing a ball around.
1: Yeah. Anyway, this is funny, man. This is a kid. He's a young Blue Jays fan and he knows his stuff. And he's just tired of the team losing. And he was interviewed outside the stadium after one of their losses. This kid, he didn't hold back. Listen to this.
5: I cannot believe how fucking shit this team is. I don't understand how you can go from a World Series team of that caliber to a bunch of sorry ass bums. Like, I don't think you can name one person in the lineup who's a consistently good hitter. And on the other side, you have Hoffman blowing another game. I don't even understand why this guy is still pitching.
6: I think there's a chance he'll be on the trade block.
5: He needs to go. Varsho needs to go. Gossman needs to go. I just think that there's no hope for these guys anymore.
6: And now we're back to the 2024.
5: Yeah, the thing about 2024 was Vlad was like an actually legitimate star, and now that he's actually making $500 gazillion, he just like forgot how to play baseball. I know 5-year-olds who can hit better than Vladimir Guerrero Jr.
4: Wow. Oh my God.
2: All
4: right.
2: I don't care at all about sports commentary, and I could watch him all day.
1: Yeah, put that kid on ESPN.
2: Yeah, love him.
1: Yep. I mean, he'll work for, I don't know, Pokemon cards or something. I don't know. What are kids like?
7: Definitely more entertaining.
1: Yeah, so funny, man. Oh, we were talking about the influencer program
2: at ASU.
1: And then we got into the talk about all the different, you know, party schools, acceptance rates at different schools. Now, a friend of mine, because we said USC was known as a party school. And I said, well, I've heard it called the University of Spoiled Children. Well, one of my best friends who was a USC graduate, he texted me during the break to rebut saying it's actually the University of Successful Children.
2: Oh,
1: and I would like to point out that USC's acceptance rate is 11%.
4: That's why Glenn Vanessa and I were kind of questioning it, is that it is in LA, you got a lot of hot, you know, people like your children of celebrities go there, all that kind of stuff. But it's a private school.
1: That's why there was that whatever with the Felicity Huffman people.
4: Right.
1: It was trying to scam their way in.
4: It was at the center of that whole scandal because it is hard to get into and very expensive.
1: Yeah.
7: Yeah.
1: Or you can just skip college altogether and just go to Buc-ee's.
2: Okay. Listening.
1: So store managers at Buc-ee's can make $275,000 a year with no college degree.
2: Nice. Okay.
1: So the entry level jobs like cashiers and stalkers. Not stalkers.
2: Yes. Stalkers.
1: Like to stock the shelves. Those start around $20 an hour.
4: Yeah, and they're really forward about advertising those pay rates. They just show them in the store. They're like, hey, man, you work here, you make good money.
1: Yeah. Higher level management positions can earn six figures. The pay scale went viral, and it started a big debate with some people saying it's proof, man. You don't need a college degree to land a great paying job.
4: No.
1: Others pointed out that running one of Buc-ee's massive travel centers is demanding. It's a high pressure role that comes with a lot of responsibility, but it seems like it's a place that's always busy. So it's not like, oh, things are slow.
7: Yeah, but think about how many items you got to manage.
4: Yeah, no barbecue and fudge.
1: So I'm assuming there's a manager for the fudge department. You know, there's probably a jerky manager, right?
4: Fudge manager.
1: There's a fudge manager.
4: Well, I'm the fudge manager. Where? Denton, Texas, Buc-ee's. Okay.
1: Uh huh. Yeah. Well, I mean, I know
7: the Beaver Nuggets.
1: What's the other one, man? We're In-N-Out. In-N-Out.
2: Oh, yeah.
1: Look up what,
4: In-N-Out.
1: We're talking about not even a regional position. We're talking like you manage that location.
7: Mm-hmm. And you make bank.
3: Same with Trader Joe's.
4: Yes. Those are good six figure jobs. I'm seeing 160 to 180 per year.
1: Yeah. To manage an In-N-Out burger and then
4: just make terrible
1: no college
4: fries.
1: Degree required for that one.
4: Mm-hmm.
1: Same with what'd you say, Trader Joe's?
3: Yeah. Trader Joe's.
2: Oh yeah, that's like 150,000.
8: And Trader Joe's has great benefits.
1: Imagine the discount, Sammy.
2: I know.
1: You know, and then for your mom, the access to the totes.
7: Sammy, why are you not trying to work on the Trader Joe's podcast?
2: I should.
1: Oh, you know, it's funny. I know the people that run that.
7: I heard a commercial for it in a podcast. And yeah. I'm like, oh, dude.
1: Yeah. So there's.
2: Get me in.
1: There are some radio friends of mine. They were like muckety mucks for a couple different companies. One was like a consultant for this big, you know, radio consultancy firm that everybody worked with at some point. I feel Jacobs Media. You've heard of them before. Yeah. So he was like a big deal with them. Anyway, they started this like offshoot company. And one of the podcasts that they're responsible for producing is this Trader Joe's one. They do a bunch of like when a company wants to do a branded podcast, they help them figure it out because they have the experience of how to put, you know, people in places that can, you know, do the stuff, and they team them up with the people who know about the product or the thing that they're talking about.
3: Right.
1: And then turn it into something. And that Trader Joe's one, I guess, is pretty successful.
8: Oh, yeah.
1: Although, I'm not sure who like goes, you know what I want to listen to today?
8: Yeah.
7: The Trader Joe's podcast.
1: Like, I don't know what they talk about.
8: Well,
1: I don't know what they do.
8: Trader Joe's is always rotating out items and bringing in new items too. There's always stuff to talk about.
7: They're talking about drops, dude.
8: Yeah.
1: Is that what it
8: is? All the new drops for the season. Yeah.
1: I mean, that makes sense.
4: And it's short, as you might imagine. I'm seeing episodes that are 20 minutes, 24 minutes.
2: Oh, I'm in. This is great.
1: What's that, Jeff G?
9: Gay!
1: Well, you're not a Trader Joe's guy?
9: Nah, man. I mean, go there and shop. Why do you need to learn about it when you're at home? Just go take care of your business, man.
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0: Dude, check out this story out of Baltimore where this dude named Vernon Edward Crowfee III and his buddy, Jaden Quanez Evans, they did a photo shoot with some tatted up, ghetto fabulous, stripper looking chicks in a mall parking lot.
2: Sweet.
0: Oh, yeah. And this is a report on it from TV station WJZ in Baltimore.
3: More trouble in Towson Town Center. This time, a wild story, literally, involving exotic animals that investigators say were used in a photo shoot inside the mall's parking deck where the floor was set on fire. Two men are facing charges accused of destruction of property and animal cruelty.
4: These are some of the images posted to social media by the men charged in this case. You can see the floor of a parking garage connected to Towson Town Center is lit on fire during a photo shoot. In the pictures posted to social media, the women can be seen holding multiple animals, including snakes and a monkey.
0: All right, so here's one. Look how classy this is.
2: Oh, nice. This is dope.
0: In
5: like
0: a mall,
5: fire around it?
0: In a mall, a ring of fire, in a mall parking garage.
6: It looks like a Cash Money Records music video shoot.
0: Dude, and then here's another one. Look at this classy broad.
6: Nice.
0: She's got a giant snake.
7: She's got fur
5: up
7: boots.
5: Against like a caution fence.
7: Shorts.
0: Yeah. Now here is Vernon talking to the reporter.
4: The photographer's name in the charging documents is Vernon Crowfee. He spoke with WJZ following the arrest.
8: So basically, we spoke with the security at the mall as well. We explained to him that we was going to have a fire flame photo shoot. He told us basically just be out before the mall closed.
4: Both men faced several misdemeanors and a single felony charge in connection to this photo shoot where the parking deck is set on fire.
8: We're talking about an empty parking lot with no civilians, full of concrete. And I don't think I've ever seen a parking lot be set on fire with lighter fluid.
0: Yeah, so it's not like you're going to burn the thing down, man. What's the issue? Yeah.
6: Haters.
7: What could burn other than the monkey, maybe?
5: Poor monkey.
0: Anyway, so the cops were called, obviously, and they were doing their investigation.
4: Investigators eventually showed up to Jaden Evans' apartment and say they found snakes, lizards, rabbits, even a tarantula. Charging documents say a lemur and a spider monkey were not given proper care, even going as far as saying the spider monkey's spinal cord was fully exposed through its fur.
5: Oh, that's disgusting.
0: Oh, but wait, Gina, do you really know what you're talking about when it comes to it? Sounds outrageous.
5: Yeah. It does.
0: But do any of us, is there a vet in the room? I'm sorry. Is there a vet in the room?
6: Yeah. Thank you.
0: Are any of you vets?
5: Yeah, no, you're right.
7: See their back.
5: Yeah, exposing their spinal cord's probably normal. You're right.
0: Because Vernon has something to say about it.
4: Saying the spider monkey's spinal cord was fully exposed through its fur.
8: You can't show me a baby spider monkey whose spinal cord don't show through their back because they're born that way.
0: Yeah.
6: Thank you.
0: Thank you.
6: Yeah.
0: Idiots.
5: Experts. Let's all Google we that.
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1: I have a little scab on my lip because I bit my lip. That's all it is. I bit my lip.
2: If this is any other day of the week, I'll be 1,000% down.
3: It would not bug me.
2: But he has a visible...
1: I have a little scab on my lip.
4: You just don't kiss. You will take your end of the hot dog, put it into the bag, and then that way there's like a dental dam.
5: Like a dental dam.
1: Oh, okay.
4: In front of your head.
5: Cool. Big stupid face. The Woody Show.
4: Hey, remember we talked about... Was it the liquor store? Yeah, the liquor store in India.
6: The leopard.
1: God, that's so scary.
4: Yeah. Where's that clip? Yeah, so this guy's having a great day, you know, just working there at the liquor store, and all of a sudden there's a leopard
7: leaping for him.
4: Yeah, there's a leopard that just ends up jumping into the mix, and it sounded just terrifying.
6: Like a nightmare.
4: Yeah, no, I have the clip T-Rex. Here somewhere. Oh yeah, yeah, here it is. This is from the surveillance video inside the store. Again, chilling, having a good day, working at the liquor store. Here comes the leopard. All right.
6: Wow. Damn.
4: Yeah. Well, then there was another story. This is in Thailand. Another liquor store.
2: What?
4: This one.
7: Is it a monkey?
4: No, it was a monitor lizard.
1: Oh, God.
4: Have you seen those?
1: Yes.
2: No, monitor lizard?
4: Yeah, Google it, Menace.
7: They kind of look like
6: I like them.
7: Is it kind of like the Komodo dragon?
6: Yeah, they're cool.
4: Yeah, so.
6: I mean, I don't want to. It as
7: I
6: a
7: don't
6: pet.
7: Want to get near one.
4: Yeah, this is a 7-foot monitor lizard. Just randomly ran into the store. Here's how they reacted.
6: They're like legal dinosaurs.
7: Yeah, essentially.
4: Yeah, what were you saying?
7: The Komodo dragon, once it bites you, their saliva gives you such an infection. They'll bite, like, let's say a deer, and then they'll follow it around because it's just going to get almost instantly sick, and they basically die of infection, and then they get eaten.
2: Damn. Didn't, like, somebody
7: They're
2: famous
7: so gross.
2: Get bit by one?
7: I don't
6: know. I mean, like Steve Irwin? Something like that?
2: No. I'll look it up.
7: I don't even know if that's survivable.
6: If this just, like, showed up and you looked down and there was a monitor lizard, like, ooh. I would die of a heart attack.
4: I mean, Greg cool feels looking. That way about butterflies.
6: True.
4: You know?
7: Yeah, any critter, really.
4: Yeah. So this family in Florida, they were home sleeping in the middle of the night. They got the alert on their phone that someone was at the front door. You know, like the Ring doorbell alerts. Mm. They said they heard a noise. They got the notification. There was motion out there. So they looked at the cameras to check it out. And staring back at them was this huge gator just chilling on the front porch.
7: Nope.
4: Yeah, this is Florida, so that tracks.
7: Makes sense.
4: They freaked out because they got small dogs, you know, but the dogs were inside, so they were okay. They were all accounted for. The gator just sitting there meant they couldn't get out, though. They're
7: held hostage.
4: Yeah, right here.
8: The shock factor is jaw-dropping and unexpected for sure. I've been terrified. I've been looking over my shoulders, head on a swivel, just making sure I don't get attacked, the dog doesn't get attacked. And if we didn't get that security alert to our cell phones, who knows what would have happened?
4: It was a 7.5-foot gator.
7: Yeah, you would have walked right out.
4: But hey, Greg was once held captive by a praying mantis.
7: Many times.
4: That was on the frame of his front door.
7: I could not believe.
4: She's got a 7.5-foot gator at her front door.
7: I'd rather have that
4: But Greg
7: problem.
4: Was being held hostage by...
7: Here's why I'd rather have her problem.
4: A praying mantis.
7: In her problem, you can actually call somebody, and they take that seriously. Yeah, they will come and remove it. I can't call the praying mantis hotline.
9: It doesn't sound or look appealing at all.
10: Yeah. Oh my God, you should totally do it, Gloria.
9: It's not for everybody. The Woody Show will be right back.
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14: Here are your headlines. The Janesville City Council will decide today whether to apply for $1.05 million in state disaster aid to repair roads, bridges, and culverts damaged during the April 17th flooding. The largest project would be repairs to the Palmer Drive Bridge over Springbrook Creek. If any projects are ruled ineligible, the city plans to seek FEMA reimbursement instead. Also in Rock County, deputies arrested a Janesville man early yesterday for his alleged fifth OWI. Eddie Moffitt was pulled over near Highway 51 and Highway 11 just before 1 a.m. Because of 4 prior convictions, he now faces felony charges and is due back in court this afternoon. Turning to Madison, protesters staged a sit-out at State Street businesses Saturday night following the police shooting of 38-year-old Corey Ruiz on Wednesday. Organizers are demanding the officer's arrest and stronger powers for the city's Civilian Oversight Board. The Ruiz family has hired civil rights attorney Ben Crump, and the case remains an open homicide investigation. Also tied to that shooting, the Dane County Farmers Market was closed early Saturday, running only from 6:15 to 10 a.m. to avoid expected protests. In other Madison news, the Madison Metropolitan School District will hold a virtual public hearing Thursday evening on renaming Cesar Chavez Elementary. The move follows a New York Times report alleging sexual abuse by the late labor leader. 16 finalist names are up for community feedback. And lastly, drivers in downtown Madison's sanitary sewer work begins tomorrow on West Johnson Street between North Mills and North Brooks, with lane closures expected through August 21st. And those are your headlines for Monday, July 27th.
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17: Showers and thunderstorms are possible today, with highs near 89 and a heat index around 100, plus a southwest wind near 15. Clouds linger tonight, lows settle into the mid-60s, and winds swing north at 10. Tomorrow brings mostly clear skies, a high in the low 80s, and that same north wind at 10. Clear skies continue tomorrow night, with lows dipping into the low 60s. Wednesday turns sunny, with highs climbing into the mid-80s.
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2: I like that very much.
3: So I said, you look like the guy who works at the deli counter at the grocery store, right?
4: Yeah.
3: Dumbass Tyler. That was pretty good. Somebody else said, you kind of look like Paulie from Rocky.
5: Oh.
3: Yeah.
5: Wow.
3: Like Rocky's brother.
5: Okay. Yeah. Yeah, it's like his brother-in-law.
3: His brother-in-law, yeah.
5: You'll know him the second you see him, you'll recognize him.
6: Brother.
3: Paulie.
5: The little short, squat guy.
3: Yeah.
7: Rocky. I don't know what.
3: That guy?
5: Yeah, that's Paulie.
6: Yeah. Oh.
5: He's in The Sopranos.
3: He was Adrian's brother.
5: Yeah.
6: Okay.
4: Yeah, I would say Tyler has more of a New York deli vibe.
3: Yeah, right.
6: A bodega?
8: Like a butcher.
4: Yeah.
3: Mm. Yeah. You work at the butcher shop.
4: Yep.
5: You got upgraded.
3: All right, well, he's got a game for us. How much did you pay for that card? He went to one of these card shows where all these card nerds go, which Tyler is one of them.
4: Yeah.
3: Yes. So he fit right in.
8: Yeah.
3: And,
8: this was
3: what do you got?
8: This was definitely one of the bigger shows of the year. Over 1,000 vendors were there. So that was
3: nice.
8: Kind of cool.
3: And what were you there to find?
8: I was actually there more to offload and sell stuff. And I ended up doing that. Made just under $1,000.
3: Really?
5: Damn.
8: A bunch of stuff. So,
3: $1,000 selling how much stuff?
8: Six cards came out to about, I think, $970.
3: Six cards?
6: Okay.
4: Nice.
6: That's awesome.
3: All right.
8: That's cool.
3: Now, how much did you have into those cards?
8: I think like $350, $400. So, made like about $500.
6: And then how much is the table for the day?
8: So I actually just carried my stuff around and just sold it to the people who had the tables.
6: Oh.
8: Because they're always looking for extra inventory.
6: Oh, okay. And,
4: you know. They have cash on them.
8: Yeah.
6: Cool. Oh,
5: so you really know how to get this done.
8: Yeah, I do.
3: That's cool.
8: Okay. It's fun. I
3: like trying to tell Sammy when she was paring down the move.
5: Yeah.
3: Like all the stuff you don't want, give it to him. Like
5: get Tyler involved.
3: He'll flip let him flip it. Yeah. Let him flip it or Randy.
4: Facebook
3: market. Randy's another guy used to work with us. Randy,
4: he stay flipping.
8: Dude, we call Randy Flipper Jesus.
4: Yeah, yeah, for real.
3: Like, Randy goes and buys like I don't know. He'll buy like
4: batteries,
3: like a whole case of batteries somewhere,
8: and then flipping diapers. He doesn't even have a kid.
4: Yeah,
5: wait,
3: yeah.
5: 100%.
8: How? He would buy it like real cheap on Amazon, then just resell it. I think people at the swap meet.
5: Well, Woody, that's what I mean by how. Who's buying Randy's diapers?
6: Woody, one of your favorite people, Gary V.
3: Yeah,
6: he had this video where he was saying, everybody who bitches and moans about money, you could make $400 a week, and this is what you do. You go to Facebook Marketplace or Craigslist, go to the free section, take whatever the people are giving away, and then selling it. And he's like, you'll make $400 a week, almost guaranteed.
3: And if you know what you're looking for, and you go around to garage sales, estate sales, like he does those videos too, where he'll go around, he'll find like some random thing, and it's $500.
5: That does seem fun.
3: He sells it for it. Like,
6: lightning in a bottle, but sometimes it happens.
3: Yeah. Well, Jeff G just had that garage sale. He was just wanting to get rid of stuff.
5: Yeah.
3: The people who have garage sales, they don't really care. It's like, if I can get anything for it, I'll take it.
5: OBO.
3: Rather than just having like the, you know, the truck come up and you donate it to whatever.
6: Yeah, absolutely.
3: Or put it in the garbage.
4: It's a lot cheaper. Now, with the cards thing, have you seen this new Ohtani car that's like going for $5 million?
8: Oh, the dual patch with the dual autograph one? Yeah.
5: You mean that?
6: You should buy that one.
4: How do you get it?
8: That set just dropped. There's going to be one very lucky person who finds it, and they're going to become an instant millionaire.
3: It's like the golden ticket with Willy Wonka.
8: Essentially,
3: All right, Tyler, at the card show, who is this first person?
8: So this first person is Chris. He actually has a fairly big social media following, and he was after something related to Tom Brady.
9: What's your name?
10: Chris Cobo.
9: All right, Chris, what do you collect?
10: Primarily vintage. My PC is Roberto Clemente, but I like vintage the most.
9: How long have you been collecting?
10: I've been collecting since I was about 6 years old.
9: And how old are you now?
10: I'm 42.
9: So what did you buy today?
10: It's a Tom Brady out of 10 gold patch auto from 2005, Topps Chrome.
9: And how much did you pay for that card?
3: All right, you're going to have to like decode this for us.
6: Yeah.
4: So this patch thing, right? It's a piece of his jersey.
8: It's a piece of the jersey,
3: Oh.
5: Oh, okay.
6: And that's his actual signature?
8: That is his actual signature, yes.
3: So it's a piece of his actual jersey.
5: Okay.
4: And it's signed.
3: And his actual signature.
6: Wow.
3: And it's encased in some kind of like.
8: Yeah, it's like a little plastic case. Mm-hmm. Yeah.
6: Is it the size of a standard card?
8: Yeah, about so. Like the size of like a debit card.
3: God, I have no idea how much this stuff goes for, man.
11: And it's 2005, right?
8: 2005.
11: So the Patriots won the Super Bowl that year.
8: Yes, actually.
11: Okay.
6: But that makes the game more fun, Woody, I think. We have no reference.
3: All right, I'll say, let's say it's the year they won the Super Bowl. Let's say $1,000.
4: Ooh, I'm going like $5,000 minimum.
3: $5,000?
11: Really?
4: Yeah.
6: I'm going to say 3,000 $750.
4: It's signed. It's a piece of.
3: Oh wait, hold on. Authentic player worn Pro Bowl jersey. Pro Bowl makes it lesser.
8: Still a jersey.
11: It does
3: $700.
5: Oh, I don't know anything about this. I'm going to say $5,500.
11: I'm going to say like $300.
3: $300.
6: I'm sticking with $3,750.
3: All right, let's find out who's right.
9: And how much did you pay for that card?
10: $3,000.
9: That's actually not bad.
3: Wow. That's not bad.
8: Exactly. Considering it's Tom Brady, guys won seven Super Bowls. $3,000 for that? That's not bad at all.
3: It also makes a big deal with these signatures, like how much they actually sign, right? Like a lot of, there's some guys that don't sign a ton, so that stuff's obviously worth more. And then there's other guys who will just sign anything for anybody.
8: There's one other thing that makes it more. So that one, he signed it, but he signed it on a sticker, and then they slapped the sticker on the card.
5: Oh.
8: If the signature is actually on the card, the value goes way up.
5: Okay. You know what's so funny, though? On another show, we used to have a record guy, like, for actual records that would appraise them, and he always said that the signature made it less worth it.
8: With certain things,
5: Isn't that interesting?
3: Well, like, I think it's probably worth less if it says to Gina.
8: If it's personalized.
5: That's true.
3: Personalized, which is why a lot of those guys will personalize them.
5: So if you can't resell it.
3: The other thing I saw was that they're not supposed to sign in, is it blue or some color marker? It's like a no-no.
8: They normally sign.
3: Because it's easy for them to take it and remove the signature and put it on other stuff. It's either easier for people to like copy it or something. I forget. It's either blue or black or something. And like, the celebrities know if somebody hands you that color pen, don't
5: take
3: sign
5: it. Wow.
8: Yeah. I didn't know that.
5: I would imagine blue because you see black all the time.
3: All right. Next one, Tyler at the card show. Who's this?
8: So this is Gavin. Saw him at the Pokemon table deciding between three cards.
3: Did he have like his whole gaggle of women with him?
8: No, they were actually standing off to the side.
3: Oh, okay. Here is Gavin at the card show at the Pokemon table.
9: What's your name?
12: Gavin.
9: All right, Gavin, what do you collect?
12: All Pokemon cards, old and new.
9: How long have you been collecting?
12: Probably about 4 years.
9: So what was the card that you just bought?
12: The Groudon IR from Paradox Rift.
9: And how much did you pay for that card?
3: All right, what is it?
8: It is a Groudon IR from Paradox Rift. It's a set that came out a few years ago, 2020.
3: Right, I'm going to throw Bort in the mix on this one because he's the Pokemon guy.
13: Yeah, dog.
3: All right, so how much do you think that is going for?
13: Let's see. Tyler, you said EX, right?
8: Yes.
6: Oh, okay. Well, that affects
13: Dude, every little detail, right?
3: Yeah.
13: I'm going to say, it doesn't sound like the most important set. I'd go 250.
3: 250. Let me see it.
13: Yeah.
6: Yeah. What is Groudon's magma purge?
3: Yeah.
13: That's a special move.
6: Is it a three?
3: Sounds like someone's been taking a Jackalope is what it sounds like. So it's just this one card?
8: It's just the one card,
5: Bort, did this character evolve to or from anything?
13: No, it's a legendary Pokemon.
3: This is what adults are buying?
13: It's one of the legends from the third
6: It looks
13: generation.
6: like an ad for a music festival.
3: It looks like one of those AI-generated posters.
6: It does.
4: It could be it does. A EDC flyer.
3: Wow. What'd you say, Bort? How much? Three?
5: $250.
6: $255.
4: I'm going $190.
5: Yeah. I'm going $350.
3: $150.
11: $400.
3: All right, let's find out. Well, it says HP 130 at the top. Is that just the number of the card?
13: That's just the health points on it.
3: That's
13: if you're playing the card game. So Pokemon cards are meant to play as a card game like Magic the Gathering. Uh-huh. That's the amount of hits it can take.
3: Yeah? All right. Okay. Yeah. All right, let's find out how much you paid for this thing.
9: And how much did you pay for that card?
12: Probably around
3: 110
12: for it.
3: Oh.
9: All right, cool.
3: 110?
5: Bargain.
3: Wow. Yeah, deal.
8: Here's the one problem. I looked that card up on eBay later that night.
3: Mm-hmm.
8: It sold for about $45 less, so he may have overpaid by about $45.
3: No. All right, well, we have one more, right?
8: Yeah, we have one more.
3: Right, one more dork at the card show.
8: This is Al. I saw him at a baseball table wrapping up a purchase, and he's really into Shohei Ohtani.
3: I understand the sports cards more than I understand some of these other ones.
4: Oh, really?
3: Yeah, I don't know.
5: Because they're things that really happened?
3: I don't. It seems more legit.
5: Yeah.
6: Well, yeah, the one that
3: I know
6: we
3: it's
6: just
3: all legit. I do know it's all legit. I'm saying just this is my own stupid mind.
6: The one we just saw from Pokemon, a whole different language, and I didn't even know what I was reading.
3: Yeah. So this guy's at the baseball table.
8: Yes.
3: All right. Here is Al.
9: What's your name?
14: I'm Al.
9: All right, Al. What do you collect exactly?
14: Right now, I'm kind of focusing on Ohtani. I got rid of a lot of cards that I was collecting, but I'm focusing more on Ohtani.
9: So how long have you been collecting?
14: I'm going to say 3 years. I started with Pokemon, then let Pokemon go to football, kind of let go of football where I saw the money was. It was more in baseball.
9: And what's the card you just bought?
14: The card that I got is a 2025 Topps Cosmic Chrome. It's called the Launched Into Urban Super One of Us.
9: And how much did you pay for that card?
0: Wow.
5: So it says on the thing, is it in mint condition?
8: Yeah, it's graded a perfect 10.
5: Yeah.
0: Oh,
5: keep that in mind, everyone. Because it says MT on it.
3: Oh, somebody on the text says the most valuable Shohei Ohtani rookie cards are his one of one autographed parallels and rare Bowman Chrome issues from 2018. The holy grail of his rookie card is a 2018 Topps Chrome number 150 Super Factor pitching pose, which sold for $2.56 million.
5: Oh, my God.
8: That is it. But the new one that we talked about earlier, that one's probably going to break the record.
4: Yeah,
8: the
4: $5 million
8: Not only did he sign it in English, but on the bottom, he signed it in the Japanese.
4: What? So,
0: in the Japanese. He signed it in the Japanese.
6: All right. For this one, I'll... $300?
3: Okay. Now, I'll put this one again. This would be mint. Put me back at the $1,000 bid.
4: Ooh, okay.
5: I have no idea, but it sounds fancy. It looks fancy. Let's go crazy. Let's say $7,000.
0: $7,000?
5: Yeah, why not?
6: Why not?
3: All right.
5: Nothing. Yeah, exactly.
6: I said $300. I guess I'll just stick with it.
3: All right,
9: how much did you pay for that car?
3: Hold on, sorry.
4: I'm going to say $400 because it's only a year old.
3: All right, let's find out.
9: And how much did you pay for that car?
14: I paid
5: $50,000.
9: What? That is an insane amount of money.
0: Hold on. 50,000?
5: What?
6: 50,000.
5: Oh, my God.
4: Is it worth that much?
8: It is worth about that much. And here's the kicker. When I talked to him, that wasn't even, I swear, I talked to him, that wasn't even the card he was buying. He was buying another one, and for that one, he dropped 15,000. So in the span of 2 hours, this dude spent $65,000 on cards.
4: Wow.
5: Holy, on two cards.
0: That's how you know he's not married.
6: What is
0: Can you imagine running that purchase by your wife? Can you imagine that?
11: No.
0: Like Andy comes to you, Gina, let's say he's into this stuff.
5: He is into this. He likes baseball cards.
0: Okay, but he goes, hey, hun. Yeah. Hun, so I'm going to the card show. I'm going to this launched orbit card table.
5: Good for you. As long as I don't have to go.
0: Okay, $50,000.
5: That's funny, hon.
8: Yeah.
5: That's a good one, hon.
8: The only thing I regret is just not asking what he did for a living. Yeah. I need to ask that next time.
5: Well, Woody.
0: I like that guy that goes around to ask people with nice cars.
5: Yeah.
6: Woody
5: and Greg would have been screwed if someone's like, hey, I'll give you $500 for that car.
6: Deal.
5: Okay.
6: It's just a piece of cardboard.
14: I paid $50,000.
9: That is an insane amount of money.
4: Yeah, it is.
8: It is one of the few times I've talked to someone and I had to pick my jaw up off the floor.
4: Now, Tyler, did you find your Osama bin Laden card?
8: No.
5: Wait, what?
8: That is a very real card. There is, I think it was in 20.
0: Oh, they had
5: all the terrorists.
8: Yeah, they came out with the Desert Storm or whatever
4: it
8: was.
4: Did you get it?
8: I did not know.
4: Oh.
8: However, I did find out that the guy who killed Osama, he is signing those cards. So.
5: Oh, yeah, this SEAL Team 6 guy.
6: Good for him.
0: Wasn't there something about that, like, people were claiming that he wasn't the guy. Like, he was claiming that he was the guy. But there's something about that.
6: There was some sort of confusion there.
5: I think it's like...
0: I mean, it'd be cool to be that guy.
5: Yeah. When you're part of that SEAL team, you all claim that you killed him because you work together.
0: Yeah.
8: That's true.
0: But it'd be cool to know. Like, whether anybody else knows about it, it'd be cool to know that you are the dude.
6: Yeah. Just thinking about that operation gives me anxiety, though. How scary.
0: Well, yeah.
6: That guy rules.
0: Yeah. 877-44-WOODY. Thank you very much, Tyler.
8: Yeah, no problem.
0: That's fun and depressing at the same time.
5: Oh, big time.
0: All right, more Woody Show's next. Hang on.
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1: Since we were talking about money and all the money that was being spent on those cards with Tyler at that card show. Not that Tyler was buying that, but the deal with the $50,000 Shohei Ohtani card. That's Same. Crazy. Now, I know, Greg, you love these kind of stats.
3: Yeah.
1: Have you ever broken down how much you make and do it like, whether it's like if your salary and you figure out like, okay, well, what's my hourly salary? What am I getting paid per minute?
3: I have done it, but not lately.
1: Yeah. That seems like a Greg type of exercise.
3: I mean, I definitely have done it.
1: So here's a fact about Jerry Seinfeld.
3: Oh, God.
1: Okay, so somebody did the math, and they figured out that he made at least, for every line he had on Seinfeld, how much? Mm-hmm. What would you guess? For every line.
3: Well, I know he's
1: now, this is based on his salary and the show's syndication deals.
3: Oh, so what he's worth now, essentially, if you did the math backwards.
1: Well, again, like you do the math
3: over a billion now.
1: Based on his salary when he got paid for the show itself, and then what he gets for the residuals, the show syndication deals, how much did it end up being
3: per line
1: for every line he had on Seinfeld?
3: I'm going to be so off, but I'm going to say $24,000.
1: All right.
4: Oh, that's close to what I was going to say.
1: What?
4: I was going to say $20,000.
1: $20,000.
5: I'll say
1: per line
5: lower. I'll say $10,000.
1: $30,000 per line.
4: Wow. That's insane.
3: I think they did the same thing with Schwarzenegger in Terminator 2. He only had like, I can't remember how many lines. Not many.
4: Yeah, like four.
3: And it was like $100,000 per line or
4: nice.
3: Something.
4: Nice. Yeah,
1: something like that.
3: Oh, God.
1: I got an update here. The guy that got thrown into the air by that bison.
4: Mm-hmm.
5: Yeah.
1: He's finally talking about the incident. It went super viral. I mean, you saw it, right?
4: Grandpa mm-hmm. got
1: I mean, he got
4: launched.
1: Thrown
3: flying through the air.
1: Like 8 feet into the air, this pissed off bison. You know,
5: it looked like a movie.
1: Yeah, he was trying to get away, but I guess that thing is much faster than you think it's going to be. At least that's what he was saying. He was talking to some people about it. Here's the guy. His name is Carl.
4: Oh,
3: Carl.
1: With the suspenders and everything, the big old man. He doesn't, here's the thing. He doesn't sound that old.
4: Oh, he looked like Uncle Jesse from Dukes of Hazzard.
1: Yeah, the voice doesn't match the visual.
3: Okay.
1: Yeah,
3: he looks like which a is Carl.
1: Yeah, so here's the guy. Here's the old guy.
6: They move faster than you could ever imagine. He just kept coming, and he was more aggressive. And as soon as he got off that tree, he launched me in the air. I didn't get bruises from him launching me in the air. It was the landing that came the problem. Even though I was on the ground, he could have stomped me, he could have gored me, could have done anything.
1: Yeah, sucks.
4: God. Doesn't sound like him.
1: Right, doesn't sound like, you see that guy? Mm-mm. You're like, I expect him to sound more like this.
5: That bison really got me.
1: Yeah, I was just trying to avoid the bison, and all of a sudden I'm 8 feet up in the air.
3: And there's gold in them hills.
5: I like the sideways cartwheel in the video, too.
1: Oh, dude.
4: That was crazy.
1: Yeah, when you see like that's how you realize just how powerful these things are. Like you watch like rodeos or you know when the running of the bulls, the people they catch up and man, you just go flying.
3: Saw a running of the bulls video the other day where this guy took the what are they called a horn mm-hmm. antler
1: like impaled
3: the horn and it went right into his
1: face.
4: Anus. Oh my God.
1: His face.
4: Oh.
3: His face.
1: Damn, nah. Oh.
4: Yeah.
3: Bull horn.
4: Totally worth it to go up to Pamplona for vacation.
3: Do that, though. I think
4: really?
3: That would be fun, yeah.
1: Really?
4: Out of all
1: kinda.
4: People.
3: Nah. I know. I think it would be fun.
4: Like, although, I'd rather get gored by a bull than fly to Spain.
3: I do wonder if I could still run. I don't remember the last time I ran.
1: you might want to check that out before, test it out before you go.
3: When was the last time you guys ran? Yeah. I don't know.
1: I saw a similar video where you're like, oh, wow. And this is why they have weight classes, you know, when people fight.
4: Yeah. Oh, yeah.
1: There's this little guy, like Kevin Hart kind of size guy, little dude, talking mad-ish. And you don't even see the guy who he's talking to because, of course, there's a thing going on, so everybody breaks out their phones. Mm. And then all of a sudden, here comes the giant bouncer that he was talking smack to, picks this guy up like it's a head of lettuce and just tosses him.
5: Yeah.
3: Like
1: a doll.
4: Oh, that's awesome.
1: And this guy was talking mad-ish. And
4: that's
1: just got
4: get.
1: A dude. Like, what are you doing, man? This guy is six times
3: yeah.
4: Stand
1: the
4: down.
1: Size and your weight. Well, you have no chance.
5: They get
1: no chance.
5: On all the time, so they have built up anger.
1: Yeah, like just yap, yap, yap.
4: It's all annoying.
1: Yap. And then it's, yeah, just get thrown.
3: Thought nothing would happen.
1: Yeah. 877-44-WOODY. Send us a text over to 22987. We'll be right back.
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1: Strong enough for a man, but made for a woman.
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3: Menace has been a supporter of using women's deodorant. As long as I've known him, he uses women's deodorant.
4: Why?
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3: You see?
5: Yeah, like men's deodorant is like sticky.
6: The Woody Show.
0: I mean, not to brag, but did you guys see this really hot text that came in?
7: No. It
0: said, 317, I had the wildest dream with Woody in it last night. Almost hooked up in it.
7: Almost.
0: Just as things were getting spicy, my alarm went off.
7: Oh, damn it.
8: What is the deal in your dream?
0: Yeah. That's the universe's way of saying you don't want any of that.
8: I told Greg this morning that I had a dream about him last night.
0: Oh, you did?
7: Right.
8: Yeah. We were sitting on my mom's bed eating cheesecake watching the Golden Girls.
9: That is more than a dream.
8: That's the goal.
9: That's the goal, the fantasy.
0: What were you wearing?
9: What was I wearing?
0: Yeah, what were you wearing, Greg?
9: In this dream?
8: Probably a silky robe, like a gown.
9: Yeah, like a robe and nothing else.
8: Yeah.
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11: 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I can't predict the future, but maybe it'll be something like...
9: Yeah.
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16: Showers and thunderstorms are possible today with highs near 89 and a heat index around 100, plus a southwest wind near 15. Clouds linger tonight, lows settle into the mid-60s, and winds swing north at 10. Tomorrow brings mostly clear skies, a high in the low 80s, and that same north wind at 10. Clear skies continue tomorrow night, with lows dipping into the low 60s. Wednesday turns sunny, with highs climbing into the mid-80s.
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1: Greg is one of the smartest people I know, and
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3: Really dumb.
4: Am I going crazy? Am I that dumb? Yes.
1: I don't have that other side, like where you're really smart.
4: No,
1: with all these stuff.
4: Oh, I think you're being too generous.
5: The Woody Show.
0: Let's check in on some cheers and jeers. We'll start with you, Menace.
6: Well, had a great weekend with you, actually, Woody, and our friends in Las Vegas. It was fun to hang out at a new spot. Usually we have a yearly trip and we hang out at a certain pool, but now we tried a new pool and it was awesome. And then we hit a couple restaurants. And
0: yeah, it's like a pool cabana day. So you can go to any of the hotels or resorts and they can, you see them. They have these nice little cabanas off to the side where they bring food and drinks and everything else. It's dope.
7: You're like, oh, I wish I had one of those.
6: It's not crazy expensive either.
5: The Woody Show.
0: What the hell is that?
6: Uh-oh.
7: Reminder that it's the Woody Show.
6: Oh, no.
0: We're just, no.
6: But anyways, it was a really good time. And then you actually introduced me to Mother Wolf, the restaurant. I've heard a lot about it, but I've never been there. They had one on property and it was delicious,
7: it
6: man.
7: Rules.
0: Yeah, we were so at Fountain Blue.
7: You mean Fontainebleau?
0: Whatever it's called.
6: Yeah.
0: which is a nice place. I don't see how it survives.
4: Really?
0: Yeah, it's so big and it's so empty.
6: And it's good though.
0: Yeah, like, I mean, it's great.
6: Top tier.
0: It's great. Like, the rooms are nice and everything else. And the pool thing was a great experience and everything else.
6: Food's awesome.
0: But it's not unique to that place. I mean, like, look at Resorts World. Look at all these other places. There's nobody. There's just nobody there.
7: Wow.
0: Yeah. Vegas is in some trouble with some of that stuff. It's weird because it's so expensive. It used to be one of those where it was like a
4: mega cheap.
0: You just go there because it was cheaper to go there. I mean, even though you weren't rich, you could live like you were rich for a weekend.
7: Right.
0: Now it's like you got to be rich. Mm-hmm. It's a special occasion place.
4: Mm-hmm. Absolutely.
7: Wait a second. So you're not getting any hot deals, even though these hotels are empty.
0: No.
7: Wow.
0: No. Mm-hmm. No. You have to go to like Old Vegas or whatever. And the problem is, and I was reading about this, is that a lot of the resorts during COVID to try to make ends meet or try to figure out the financials. They used to own the land that the property sat on. Uh-huh. They sold it to the private investor people.
7: Oh.
0: And so now they're leasing it back from the private investor people, sometimes for over $1 billion a month.
7: Really?
0: And so where they used to be able to offer drinks and food vouchers and deals on rooms and things like that, they can't. They have to up everything. $35 parking.
4: Yeah,
0: and parking, $17 waters and all these other things.
7: Or my favorite, the resort fee.
0: Which is why it's hard for them to make the business work. So something's gonna have to happen because
6: there's a couple of properties that are doing all inclusive deals, which I think
4: like dinner, right? Show and the room, everything.
0: Well, you can still get some pretty decent deals like in Old Vegas.
7: Like downtown.
0: You know, but a lot of the stuff on the strip is in trouble.
7: Yeah. Oh boy.
0: Because of those factors. I never really understood because there's still people there. And people are gambling, and you go, well, how are they not making just a ton of money?
4: Every minute.
0: Well, it's not that they're not making money. They take the gambling from year to year is pretty flat.
4: Yeah.
0: Like, people are still gambling. Those numbers are the same. But when it comes to their profits and stuff, it's because it's how McDonald's owns the land that these restaurants sit on, even though it's franchised.
7: Mm. Wow.
0: You know, the McDonald's people own the land. And so you have to lease it back and like, look at the amount of space that takes and you have a really good location. Some of these places are paying up to $1 billion a month.
7: That's not bad.
0: So before one person even walks in, they're already $1 billion
7: in the hole
0: for that month, which is why the math don't math.
4: Yeah. But if you and I gamble, there's the rent for the year. Yeah.
0: It's not that Vegas sucks. Vegas is great and the resorts are great. And it's a really cool thing, but like, you know, the math is tough right now.
7: God.
0: And so it'll be interesting to see how that all plays out over the next handful of years because it's not sustainable.
7: Well, of course not. Well, especially when people stop coming.
6: It's all entertainment.
4: Because I think it's gotten less fun because of that.
0: Well, the shows
4: and
0: are great.
4: I won't go.
0: The restaurants are great. Like all those other things.
6: Sports town.
0: Everything that you loved about it, like the things themselves, take the price tag off everything. All those things are still there and they're still great. It's just that a lot of those things have become unattainable for many people.
4: Yeah.
7: Wow. Because even on stuff like Hotels Tonight or whatever, it was like, oh my God, I could stay at the Wynn for $35. And I guess you're just not seeing those anymore.
0: Well, you can still get something like that during the week. But they said at any given time, even on the weekends, these places are a quarter empty.
7: God, that's crazy.
0: Even on the weekends.
4: A quarter empty.
0: Yeah.
4: So they're 75% full.
0: Correct.
4: That seems pretty good.
0: Well, right? not compared to how it was.
7: It's like, not going to make them their $1 billion.
0: Because the more people are there, the more people are on the casino floor and they're gambling and they're doing that kind of stuff, which is where the money really kind of comes in.
7: But at least the pools probably aren't that much of a herpes stew.
0: Oh, there's still a ton of people at the pool.
7: Oh, damn
0: because
7: it.
0: I think it's one of the cheaper things. If you were there, you could just go to the pool and hang out. You might not be getting like a cabana with all your friends, you know, but, you know, you could still do all that.
6: Well, either way, I had a good time.
0: I say that, that said, like I said, the place is there. This is not a knock on any of the places themselves. It's the business of it.
7: Yeah.
0: You know, it's the business of it. For whatever reason, the decisions were made and how things happened, that's where we're at. And people like Greg wonder, well, why is it that
4: I
0: used to be able to go there? And that was what they were able to do to keep people coming and to keep people gambling. And
4: right,
7: and
4: it
7: seems pretty short-sighted.
0: Yeah, it's like how we used to have free breakfast burritos around here.
4: Every week.
0: You know, like every week they used to do that, but then as you know, the business changes and they have other expenses, we don't get that anymore. And then it went from breakfast burritos to breakfast bagels.
4: And then those disappeared.
0: So
4: sad.
0: And now we're lucky if they, you know, even stock the little break area with coffees and keep the machine running for the coffee for Greg.
4: Oh, with God. If Belvita. That ends, I'm out. Out. Couldn't even exist.
0: All right. What's your jeer?
6: Oh, my jeer is I got that thing that I told you that I've been bringing up with the chlorine. I don't know. I get really itchy after the pool.
4: Oh, yeah.
6: And it went away, but now I guess it's back again.
7: Is it every pool?
6: It was like for a full year I was getting it. And then now, like the past 2 years, completely fine. And then I had it again this weekend. It's
0: even
6: so weird.
0: Menace's skin is sensitive.
4: Oh, yeah.
0: You know, maybe you have to use pools for women. Like you do the deodorant for women. Like, maybe your skin
4: to
0: is just
4: woman's pool.
0: Like he needs a pH balance for her. Whatever they say, you know,
7: strong enough for a man.
0: Yeah. Strong enough for a man. pH balance for a woman.
6: After the pool, I did take a bath and it was pretty awesome.
0: Oh yeah.
4: Oh my
7: That's
4: god.
7: Right. That's Calgon. Damn,
4: bath.
0: Yeah, we were all coordinating. You know, what time everybody's going to meet up, and then you know, Menace's wife, Spicy Nacho, hits everybody and goes, "Well, Menace is in a bubble bath right now.
6: Dude.
0: Like a bubble bath.
6: I think I'm going to do it more often.
4: Did you take a towel and like wrap it up over your head?
6: I did.
0: Like a Calgon. Take me away.
6: It ruled hard, man.
7: Did you clean the tub first, or you just hop in?
6: It was spotless.
7: Oh, okay.
6: It
7: always freaks me out to take hotel baths.
6: The Fontainebleau, I'm telling you, man, that place rules.
0: Did you use official bubble bath? Like,
6: I just took the
4: like the body wash.
0: Well, that's how a man does it.
4: Yeah.
0: You just take the
4: out
0: of the whatever shower. They
7: take
0: got.
7: Some Clorox.
6: Yeah, yeah.
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0: Sammy, cheers and jeers.
2: My cheers. It does have to do with laundry.
3: Thanks for the warning.
2: I just discovered the steam fresh mode on a dryer. Never seen it before. I think maybe it's just this dryer that I have now.
4: Well, yeah. You can buy this. They have steam washers and dryers. But you have to buy them specifically. Not all of them have it.
2: Yeah, I've never seen it before. I've never had it before. There is a steam fresh mode on this dryer that I'm psyched about. I've been using it all weekend. Your clothes, when they're in there, you know how like they're in the dryer and then if you let it sit for too long, then they get wrinkled and you're like, ugh, all these are... You hit steam fresh. It takes 10 minutes and it steams all the wrinkles out of your clothes.
4: Yeah.
2: What? Mm-hmm. It's incredible. I don't have to steam anything. I don't have to iron anything.
3: Wait a second. How do I know if I have this?
4: You'll see a setting on
3: it
4: your.
3: It says steam fresh.
4: Yeah, oh it'll say God. Or it'll say steam.
2: What
5: sounds like a wild weekend?
4: No,
2: you don't even. It's very exciting.
6: You were outside.
5: Well, no, it's like life changing. Damn, girl.
4: Here's another thing.
5: How'd
4: you
5: not go to the hospital?
4: You don't even need the steam fresh setting, Gina. Just refire for like 10 minutes in the dryer. Like as long as things are warm, you can take them out, lay them flat, and they won't wrinkle.
2: Theoretically, yes, because that's what I always used to do. But it would take a while. It takes much longer, and the wrinkles don't come out as well as the steam fresh. I'm telling you, if I had something in my closet, because you know stuff gets wrinkled even after you wash it. It's hanging there. You're like, I'm ready to wear this, but now it needs to be ironed or steamed. No, it doesn't. Put it in the dryer and it's steam fresh.
4: I can't tell you the last time I ironed something, even stuff that requires ironing most of the time, because I'll just leave it in the dryer until it's nice and hot. A lot of times it's unless you're overpacking these loads of laundry, if it's just a regular size load of laundry, 10 minutes on like a high heat setting, take it out on the bed, lay it out flat and use your hands to smooth it out. And it'll stay perfectly good.
3: But I have this fear that if I put in an extra, it's going to shrink.
4: Not extra.
7: No.
4: It's already dry. You're just adding now heat.
3: Okay.
4: Yeah.
2: There already was heat.
4: It's like you would add heat if you were ironing it, right?
3: Yeah.
4: Doesn't make it shrink.
3: No. Mm-mm. But no. It steams.
4: Well, hers does.
2: Steam fresh is superior to just running.
3: I got to look this up at my house.
2: Yes.
6: I iron every day, man.
3: Yeah, almost every day.
4: Yeah,
6: every day.
4: God, ironing sucks.
6: I just old school so like that, man. I always have.
4: I could do it. It's not that I can't do it. I know how to. Some people just don't know how to iron.
7: That's me.
3: Greg.
4: Like a button down shirt.
7: I don't get
4: or whatever.
7: It because you flip it. Let's say you're ironing the front of a button up shirt, and then you flip it over to do the back. You just put creases into it.
3: No,
7: again.
3: You don't.
7: I don't get it.
3: No, you. It has to be flat. One
7: no,
3: piece.
7: I know, but it never stays flat. And then you try to.
4: You just have to kind of move it around. You can't just set it, run the iron over it, and move it. Like, you have to keep your...
3: There's an art to it.
4: So constantly moving around.
3: Yeah.
7: The only time I iron is in a hotel room.
4: Yeah.
7: Because whatever I packed got wrinkled.
5: But the iron in the hotel room is always crap.
7: It
2: janky.
7: Is.
2: Yeah, it smells
4: the real, though. The spray. Stuff, that spray.
7: Yeah, I got to get that.
4: I think it's Downy or somebody.
5: Downy spray.
4: Yeah.
5: Wrinkle spray.
4: That's pretty good. Yeah. Jeers?
2: My jeers is to friends moving away. I have friends who I hang out with all the time, and they're a lot of fun, and I love them, and they're moving like 3 hours away, so it's not too far, but it still is far enough to not see them as much. So we did a going away thing for them this weekend, and everyone kind of just stopped by a brewery and stuff, but it's like so awkward too when you're at a going away thing and you're like, okay, well, bye. We'll see. And everyone starts going like, we're going to come up there and you're going to come down here and we're still going to see each other so much. And you're making all these like awkward promises that the intent is there. We do all want to do this, but
4: like high school or college graduation.
2: Yeah, exactly.
7: We'll totally stay in touch.
8: Yeah. We'll totally stay together, babe.
4: Oh, are you breaking up? Well, we can still be friends.
2: Yeah.
7: No, thanks.
3: Let's have brunch.
7: They probably left because you do too much laundry.
2: Yeah.
7: And they're sick of it.
2: Yeah.
4: Doesn't have the time.
5: Oh, here she's talking about laundry again.
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7: What we've got here is failure to communicate. Some men you just can't reach. So you get what we had here last week, which is the way he wants it.

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2: Set your presets, then rip the knob off.

in Wisconsin, which is 11 minutes. The city is severe thunderstorms were located around the line, extending from near water trench to near town line, moving at 35 miles an hour. As of 60 miles an hour, winds at half hour past noon. Source, radar indicator. In fact, full damage to vehicles is expected. Expecting damage to roof, siding, and trim. Locations and tactics include northern Milwaukee, Waukesha, West Dallas, Aracoca, New Bergen, Wurzburg, Greenfield, Menominee South, Mosquito, Watertown, Whitewater, Suwannee, Sussex, Portland, South Columbus, not long ago, Delafield, Allen Bay, Reno, and Oshawanti Lake. Other landmarks included are the following locations to Rocky Lake, Otto Lake Recreation Area, and Greenwood Campground. 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
0: And we go right to Gina Grad, who's standing by with the trending news headlines.
3: Well, Arizona State University is now offering an actual bachelor's degree in becoming a content creator and influencer. So students are going to learn how to grow an audience.
0: I ain't paying for that.
3: Yeah, right.
0: As a parent?
3: You know, oh my God, they're going to flock to this.
4: Well, if your kid's going to ASU, you're not doing great to begin with as a parent.
3: Yeah.
0: That's a big party school, right?
4: It's always.
3: It's the party school.
4: Them and Florida State.
3: Yeah. Well, students are going to learn how to grow their audience, build their personal brand, make content for social media and podcasts and videos. They're also going to learn how to plan content, understand their audience, use social media effectively, and market themselves. And ASU says the degree could lead to jobs in content creation, social media, and all this stuff.
5: Yeah, but you like, could be a social media manager for a company
0: sure
5: or something.
0: Sure could.
3: Yeah. Yeah, I mean, I get it. It's probably time, but you're going to get the
0: They're going to have an on-campus OnlyFans house.
5: Yeah. Oh, dude, you make bank.
0: Yeah.
3: How? I mean, the basicest of bitches are going to sign up for that degree.
5: Seabass, we know a graduate from ASU, Randy.
4: Randy, he probably did online stuff, right?
0: Randy graduated from
5: ASU, yeah.
0: Was it online or did he like go?
5: I think he had to go there once or twice.
3: Check in, show himself.
0: I know back in the day before I ended up not going to college, that was one of the colleges that actually had like a really well-respected communication, like radio and television program, because they had like a really cool setup with like their station and stuff that was on my radar.
5: Ooh.
0: I probably would have never been able to get in there. Even though it's like a, you know, low rent school, apparently.
4: Oh, yeah, totally.
0: You know, not that it's cheap, but I mean, if it's known as like the party school.
6: Yeah, but I think it's still a good school, but it is a party school.
0: I don't know.
4: Well, and just the lady who went to community college.
0: Yeah, I have no idea.
3: So she doesn't know?
6: I mean, and then I transferred. Thank you.
0: It's not Harvard, but we're talking about my getting in.
4: Now, okay, I'll tell you this. To be fair, their acceptance rate is only 90%.
5: Okay.
3: So 10% of you idiots aren't getting in.
5: So
4: Sammy nailing it again.
5: It was, the party schools were always San Diego State, Arizona.
0: And UC Santa Barbara.
5: And Chico.
7: Chico.
4: Those are all your West Coast options. East Coast is going to be like
0: Florida schools.
4: Miami's actually a hard school.
0: Wasn't it like University of Central Florida? Wasn't that like...
4: I don't even know anyone who would ever go there. Florida State.
0: Well, the people who can't get into ASU.
3: The 10%.
4: Alabama, Georgia.
0: 10% university.
3: Right.
7: Yeah, everybody I knew who graduated with like a 1.3 GPA went to Chico.
3: Oh, wow.
0: Yeah. What are some of the other big ones?
4: The ones I just mentioned. Alabama, Florida State.
0: Alabama.
3: Is that Roll Tide?
0: Yeah.
4: Yes, it is. The biggest party. While you guys will continue, I'll get the current rankings.
5: Okay, cool.
0: Well, which one did Bert Kreischer go to?
4: Florida State.
3: Finally, big congratulations are in order for not just one, but two close friends of the Woody Show. We got Joe Coy and Charlamagne the God. They're getting stars on the Hollywood Walk of Fame. Joe Coy was selected in the live theater and live performance category. And of course, Charlamagne the God for the radio category. And Joe posted a video on his social media yesterday with him and his son watching the announcement. And we have time to actually work on getting our invites because they have 2 years to schedule their event.
0: I was texting with Charlamagne. Dude, that guy, I said, man, it's almost impossible to keep up with all the good news about you. Because it's constant. I'm getting like carpal tunnel, punching out all these congratulatory texts. And man, I'm happy for the guy. The guy does work hard. He's such a strategic thinker.
3: Yeah.
0: Nice guy. And then of course Joe. We all know how great Joe is.
3: He's the best.
0: Yeah. So I'm really happy for him, man.
3: Big congrats to them. And that's what's going on, Woody.
0: You got the ranking over there?
4: Okay, yeah. UC Santa Barbara, number one.
0: Nice. I knew I heard because there was like a big story a handful of years ago about like how many students had STDs. I go, what the hell is going on at UC Santa Barbara? And they go, oh, dude, it's a legendary party school. And then there was somebody in the mix of our conversation like, oh, yeah, I went there. Dude, it was like.
5: Yeah.
4: And I'll tell you about the thing that makes it that way is it's basically it's in this tiny little quiet town, a very tiny, small town, but it's right on the coast. And the campus is basically set in a bunch of houses. So all those houses become student housing, and so that's all off-campus housing, which just leads to party.
3: No rules.
5: I partied there one weekend, and we started drinking at 6 a.m.
4: Yeah, and they used to have a big... it's gotten so bad that their annual spring break... They hold their own spring break, which the cops have now had to shut down, called Deltopia or whatever.
3: Oh.
4: Florida State, number two, I call that. We would go to Florida State. We would go there from Atlanta because it's the only place we would walk on campus and girls would hit on us.
0: Nice.
4: Just because the ratio is
6: so awesome. Hot, oh, yeah,
7: so irresistible.
4: Number three, Tulane, which is, I mean, just being in New Orleans, I guess. And I thought, I always thought it was a decent school in general. And then number four, University, not USC, not of South Carolina, but Southern California, which is a pretty rich school. The neighborhood, for folks who don't know, it's in South LA, which sucks.
0: Uh-huh. Yeah, but I've heard it referred to as the University of Spoiled Children.
4: It was,
5: where are they partying at?
4: It's the heart. Yeah, that's my question. You're not partying anywhere.
6: You're like near Skid Row.
4: Right. You go off campus and it's dangerous.
6: Yeah.
7: It's a dump.
4: But I guess a lot of rich kids and whatever. Number five, University of Madison, Wisconsin.
6: Really? Oh, good for them.
4: In a lot of those upper Midwest schools, you just nothing to do but drink.
6: Yeah, but drink in the winter.
4: And then number six, like I said, Alabama. It's just a big Southern fratty school. A lot of fun. Number seven, Syracuse.
6: Okay.
4: It's, you know, I guess drunk cold. Georgia, like I said, Southern frat school. Howard, number nine in D.C.
6: Hell yeah.
4: Interesting. Mm-hmm. And then number 10, University of Illinois, Urbana-Champaign.
5: Ooh. Oh,
4: which sounds okay. Like
5: fancy.
4: Easy place to get into.
0: All right. Well, there you go. There you have it.
6: Yeah.
0: Now parents, have those schools on your radar. Yeah. If my kid said, I'm going to
5: Santa Barbara,
0: I'm going to get my degree in
7: social media,
0: influencing. I'd be like, you better apply for some scholarships, my friend.
6: You're on your own, bitch.
0: Yeah, I don't care if I'm Bill Gates. Like, I ain't paying for that. Ridiculous.
7: Oh, there's some classes I took in college. I thought, oh, my poor dad is paying for this.
6: Yes, they were the
7: dumbest.
0: Well, the one friend that we talked about, our friend Christine, she went to Brown. And, I mean, she's super smart. And she took this class on, I'm not even kidding, on fisting.
7: Oh, yeah.
5: Good stuff.
6: Like fisting what we think we're talking
7: about.
6: Oh,
7: yeah. Yes. Like legal fisting. Like,
0: in the sexual context.
6: Right. Wow.
0: It was a fisting class.
4: And it was a whole class, yes.
0: Did your dad know about this? She goes, I signed up because I couldn't believe it was a real thing. And I had to go see what it was all about.
7: Hell
0: and she
7: goes,
0: thumb out. That's like, that was like tip number one. Thumb out.
6: Thumb out. I wouldn't.
0: Yeah. You don't want thumb in. You want thumb out. And then she had
6: that
0: a bunch
6: makes
0: of
6: sense.
0: Other tips. Yeah.
6: Okay, so you go in thumb first, I'm guessing.
0: 877-44-WOODY.
4: Sammy looks weirded out.
6: I'm confused.
0: They didn't have that class at the community college?
6: No, I transferred. Okay, thank you.
5: Which transfer
6: to Cal State Fullerton.
0: Okay. Mm-hmm. What's their acceptance rate?
4: Also community college.
0: What is? Yeah.
6: No, that would be what do they call state that? College.
0: That's,
6: thank you.
0: I think that's all. Like, if USC is known as the University of Spoiled Children, I think that one's known as 13th grade.
4: Okay, hold on.
6: No,
4: all right. No. Again, Sammy is again right again. Their acceptance rate is only 91%.
5: Thank you.
6: Screw you, 9% idiots.
0: That's right.
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14: Highs top out in the low 90s today, though that steamy heat index makes it feel closer to 105 through midday, under partly cloudy skies with southwest winds near 15. Overnight stays partly cloudy, lows dipping into the mid-60s as winds shift north at 15. Tomorrow turns mostly sunny, with a high in the low 80s and north winds near 10. Tomorrow night is clear, with a low in the low 60s.
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The National Weather Service in the Rocky Mountains has issued a severe thunderstorm warning for northeastern Norwich County and southeastern Wisconsin, northwestern McLean County and southeastern Wisconsin, until 11 a.m. At 10:16 a.m., a severe thunderstorm was located northeast south, moving east of 25 miles an hour. Kansas, 60 miles an hour wind gusts and total size here. Fourth, radar indicator. Intense hail damage to vehicles is expected. Expect rain damage to roof, cabin, entry. 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

The National Weather Service in the Rocky Mountains has issued a severe thunderstorm warning for southern Rocky County and southeastern Wisconsin, southeastern Dodge County and southeastern Wisconsin until 11 a.m. At 2:17 a.m., a severe thunderstorm was located 7 miles southwest of Hartford, moving at 30 miles an hour. Average 60 miles an hour wind gusts and quarter-sized hail. Source, radar indicated. Intent, flood damage to vehicles is expected. Expect wind damage to roof, siding, and trees. 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

The National Weather Service in Milwaukee, Florida has issued a severe thunderstorm warning system. More than 19,000 in southeastern Wisconsin, and several large counties in southeastern Wisconsin, until 11:15 a.m. At 10:24 a.m., a severe thunderstorm was located over Zuma, moving at 35 miles an hour. Average, 60 miles an hour winds at considerable size here. Source, radar indicated. Intent, fuel damage to vehicles is expected. Expect wind damage to roof, cabin, entry. 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
1: I mean, I love a passionate fan. You know,
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0: The National Weather Service in the Rockies Mountains has issued a severe thunderstorm warning for southeastern Longwood County and southeastern Wisconsin, southern Racine County and southeastern Wisconsin, and Osage County and southeastern Wisconsin until 11:15 a.m. At 10:29 a.m., a severe thunderstorm was located over Vineyard Lake, or near Lake Geneva, moving at 25 miles an hour. Hazard, 60 miles an hour wind gusts and total clouds here. Force, radar indicated. Impact, full damage to vehicles is expected. Expect wind damage to roof, cabin, entry. Locations impacted include Kenosha, Racine, Mount Pleasant, Pleasant Valley, Antioch, Sturgeon, Union Grove, Catapult, Camp Lake, Winter Tower, Spring Lake, Spring Grove, Wheaton, Yorkville, General City, Silver Lake, Richmond, Center Lake, Lake Catherine, and Powers Lake. 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
1: Understand why this guy is still pitching.
2: I think there's a chance he'll be on the trade block.
1: He needs to go. Varsho needs to go. Gossman needs to go. I just think that there's no hope for these guys anymore.
2: And now we're back to the 2024.
1: Yeah, the thing about 2024 was Vlad was like an actually legitimate star. And now that he's actually making $500 gazillion, he just like forgot how to play baseball. I know 5-year-olds who can hit better than Vladimir Guerrero Jr.
3: Wow.
4: Oh my God.
3: All right.
4: I don't care at all about sports commentary,
3: man.
4: And I could watch him all day.
3: Yeah, put that kid on ESPN.
4: Yeah, love him.
2: Yep. I mean, he'll work for, I don't know, Pokemon cards
4: yeah, right.
2: or something. what are kids like?
5: Definitely more entertaining.
2: Yeah, so funny, man. Oh, we were talking about the influencer program
4: at ASU.
2: And then we got into the talk about all the different, party schools, mm-hmm. acceptance rates at different schools. Now, a friend of mine, because we said USC was known as a party school. And I said, well, I've heard it called the University of Spoiled Children. Well, one of my best friends who was a USC graduate, he texted me during the break to rebut saying it's actually the University of Successful Children.
4: Oh,
2: and I would like to point out that USC's acceptance rate is 11%.
3: That's why Len Maness and I were kind of questioning it, is that it is in LA. You got a lot of hot, children of celebrities go there, all that kind of stuff. But it's a private school.
2: That's why there was that whatever with the Felicity Huffman people.
3: Right. It was trying to scam their way in.
2: Yeah.
3: It was at the center of that whole scandal because it is hard to get into and very expensive.
2: Yeah.
5: Yeah.
2: Or you can just skip college altogether and just go to Buc-ee's.
4: Okay. I'm listening.
2: So store managers at Buc-ee's can make $275,000 a year with no college degree.
4: Nice. Okay.
2: So the entry level jobs like cashiers and stockers. Not stalkers.
4: Yes. Stalkers.
2: Like to stock the shelves. Those start around $20 an hour.
3: Yeah, and they're really forward about advertising those pay rates. They just show them in the store. They're like, hey, man, you work here, you make good money.
2: Yeah. Higher level management positions can earn six figures. The pay scale went viral, and it started a big debate with some people saying it's proof, man. You don't need a college degree to land a great paying job.
3: No.
2: Others pointed out that running one of Buc-ee's massive travel centers is demanding. It's a high pressure role that comes with a lot of responsibility, but it seems like it's a place that's always busy. So it's not like, oh, things are slow.
5: Yeah, but think about how many items you got to manage.
3: Yeah, no barbecue and fudge.
2: Yeah.
3: So
2: I'm assuming there's a manager for the fudge department. There's probably a jerky manager.
3: Fudge manager.
2: There's a fudge manager.
3: I'm the fudge manager. Where? Denton, Texas, Buc-ee's. Okay.
5: Uh huh.
2: Yeah. Well, I mean, I know
5: the Beaver Nuggets.
2: What's the other one, man? We're In-N-Out. In-N-Out.
4: Oh, yeah.
2: Look up what,
3: In-N-Out.
2: We're talking about not even a regional position. We're talking like you manage that location.
5: Mm-hmm. And you make bank.
6: Same with Trader Joe's.
3: Yes. Those are good six figure jobs. I'm seeing 160 to 180 per year.
2: Yeah. To manage an In-N-Out burger and then.
3: And just make terrible.
2: No
3: fries.
2: College degree required for that one.
3: Mm-hmm.
2: Same with, what'd you say, Trader Joe's?
6: Yeah. Trader Joe's.
4: Oh, yeah. That's like $150,000.
7: And Trader Joe's has great benefits.
2: Imagine the discount, Sammy.
7: I know.
2: You know, and then for your mom, the access to the totes.
5: Sammy, why are you not trying to work on the Trader Joe's podcast?
7: I should.
2: Oh, you know, it's funny. I know the people that run that.
5: I heard a commercial for it in a podcast. And I'm like, oh, dude.
2: Yeah. So there's.
7: Get me in.
2: There are some radio friends of mine. They were like muckety mucks for a couple different companies. One was like a consultant for this big, you know, radio consultancy firm that everybody worked with at some point. I feel Jacobs Media. You've heard of them before. Yeah. So he was like a big deal with them. Anyway, they started this like offshoot company. And one of the podcasts that they're responsible for producing is this Trader Joe's one. They do a bunch of like when a company wants to do a branded podcast, they help them figure it out because they have the experience of how to put, you know, people in places that can, you know, do the stuff, and they team them up with the people who know about the product or the thing that they're talking about.
6: Right.
2: And then turn it into something. That Trader Joe's one, I guess, is pretty successful.
7: Oh, yeah.
2: Although, I'm not sure who like goes, you know what I want to listen to today?
7: Yeah.
5: The Trader Joe's podcast.
2: Like, I don't know what they talk about.
7: Well,
2: I don't know what they do.
7: Trader Joe's is always rotating out items and bringing in new items too. There's always stuff to talk about.
5: They're talking about drops, dude.
7: Yeah.
2: Is that what it
7: all
2: is?
7: All the new drops for the season. Yeah.
2: I mean, that makes sense.
3: And it's short, as you might imagine. I'm seeing episodes that are 20 minutes, 24 minutes.
4: Oh, I'm in. This is great.
2: What's that, Jeff G?
8: Gay!
2: Well, you're not a Trader Joe's guy?
8: Nah, man. I mean, go there and shop. Why do you need to learn about it when you're at home? Just go take care of your business, man.
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have seen the Rocky Mountains, you could see the severe thunderstorm warning track. Stop before dawn, passing in southeastern Wisconsin until 11:15 a.m. At 10:32 a.m., a severe thunderstorm was located near Rutherford, or near Dean, moving at 20 miles an hour. That is 60 miles an hour winds at quarter size here. 4. Radar indicated. Intense, full damage to vehicles is expected. Expect wind damage to roof, cabin, windshield. Locations and tactics include Watertown, Custisburg, Asheville, Lebanon, and Sharon. Remain alert for a possible tornado. Tornadoes can develop quickly from severe thunderstorms. If you spot a tornado, go at once into the basement or to your central room in a study section. For your protection, make sure to stay in the room on the lowest floor of the building.

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0: 2000 was considered one of the wisest. Northwestern Milwaukee South Council and Southeastern Wisconsin. Northeastern Jefferson County and Southeastern Wisconsin. Southeastern Dodge County and Southeastern Wisconsin. Until 11:30 AM. At 10:47 AM, a severe thunderstorm capable of producing a tornado was located near Hutchinson during the water time, moving southeast at 35 miles an hour. Hazard, tornado and total size here. Source, radar indicated location. Impact, flying debris will be dangerous to those caught without shelter. Mobile homes will be damaged or destroyed. Damage to roof, windows, and vehicles will occur. Free damage is likely. This dangerous storm will be near. Water time around 10:50 AM. Not long down around 10:55 AM. The time will last around 11 AM. The transit rate around 11:05 AM. Devastation dashing around 11:10 AM. 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Keep covering up. Move to a basement floor in a single room on the lowest floor of a city building. Avoid windows. If you are outdoors, in a mobile home, or in a vehicle, move to the closest substantial shelter and protect yourself from flying debris.
1: It's not like you're gonna burn the thing down, man. What's the problem?
2: What's the issue?
1: Yeah,
2: haters.
3: What could burn other than the monkey? Maybe.
4: Poor monkey.
1: Anyway, so the cops were called, obviously, and they were doing their investigation.
5: Investigators eventually showed up to Jaden Evans' apartment and say they found snakes, lizards, rabbits, even a tarantula. Charging documents say a lemur and a spider monkey were not given proper care, even going as far as saying the spider monkey's spinal cord was fully exposed through its fur.
4: Oh, that's disgusting.
1: Oh, but wait, Gina, do you really know what you're talking about when it comes to that? It sounds outrageous.
4: Yeah. It does.
1: But do any of us, is there a vet in the room? I'm sorry. Is there a vet in the room?
2: Yeah. Thank you.
1: Are any of you vets?
4: Yeah, no, you're right.
3: To see their back.
4: Yeah, exposing their spinal cord's probably normal. You're right.
1: Because Vernon has something to say about it.
5: Saying the spider monkey's spinal cord was fully exposed through its fur.
6: You can't show me a baby spider monkey whose spinal cord don't show through their back because they're born that way.
1: Yeah.
2: Thank you.
1: Thank you. Oh.
2: Yeah.
1: Idiots. Experts.
4: Let's all Google we need that.
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The National Weather Service in Milwaukee County has issued a severe thunderstorm warning for Milwaukee County and southeastern Wisconsin, Waukesha County and southeastern Wisconsin, eastern Jefferson County and southeastern Wisconsin, until 5:15 p.m. At 10:54 a.m., severe thunderstorms were located along the line of scrimmage from Jackson to near Eagle Lake, moving at 25 miles an hour. Hazard, 60 miles an hour winds up and quarter-size here. Fourth, strained weather standards. In fact, full damage to vehicles is expected. Expect rain and damage to roofs, cattle, fences. Locations impacted include Milwaukee, Waukesha, West Valley, Lakota, New Bedford, Woodfield, Greenfield, Menominee Falls, Oak Street, Mosquito, Watertown, South Milwaukee, Woodland, Whitewater, Whitefoot Bay, Greenville, Suwaukee, John Deere, Sussex, and St. Francis. Other rain maps included are the following locations, which go down in nature too, during the Botanical Garden, General Mitchell International Airport, Finland Airport, Florida and the Medical College, Fisher Farm, Suwaukee Lake, Auto of Lake Recreation Area, and Sandwich Campground. 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

The National Weather Service in Milwaukee County has issued a severe thunderstorm warning for Eastern Wyoming County and Southeastern Wisconsin, Between County and Southeastern Wisconsin, and Osage County and Southeastern Wisconsin, until 5:15 p.m. At 10:15 p.m., a severe thunderstorm was located near the Newville, moving at 35 miles an hour. Hazard, 60 miles an hour wind gusts and silver clouds here. Stunning weather standards. In turn, flood damage to vehicles is expected. Expect rainy days for roofs, cabins, and trees. 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
1: I have a little scab on my lip because I bit my lip. That's all it is. I bit my lip.
2: Any other day of the week, I'll be 1,000% down. It would not bug me. But he has a visible...
1: I have a little scab on my lip.
3: You just don't kiss. You will take your end of the hot dog, put it into the bag, and then that way there's like a dental dam.
4: Like a dental dam.
1: Oh, okay.
3: In front of your right.
4: Big stupid face. The Woody Show.
3: Hey, remember we talked about... Was it the liquor store? Yeah, the liquor store in India.
5: The leopard.
6: God, that's so scary.
3: Yeah. Where's that clip? Yeah, so this guy's having a great day, you know, just working there at the liquor store, and all of a sudden there's a leopard
6: leaping for him.
3: Yeah, there's a leopard that just ends up jumping into the mix, and it sounded just terrifying,
5: like a nightmare.
3: Yeah, no, I have the clip T-Rex. Here somewhere. Oh yeah, yeah, here it is. This is from the surveillance video inside the store. Again, chilling, having a good day, working the liquor store. Here comes the leopard.
5: Wow.
3: Yeah. Well, then there was another story. This is in Thailand. Another liquor store.
2: What?
3: This one.
6: Is it a monkey?
3: No, it was a monitor lizard.
6: Oh, God. Ooh.
3: Have you seen those?
6: Yes.
2: Oh, and monitor lizard?
3: Yeah, Google it, Menace.
6: They kind of look like a...
5: I like them.
6: Is it kind of like the Komodo dragon?
5: Yeah, they're cool.
3: Yeah, so...
5: I mean, I don't want to... It as
6: I
5: a
6: don't
5: pet.
6: Want to get near one.
3: Yeah, this is a 7-foot monitor lizard. Just randomly ran into the store. Here's how they reacted.
5: They're like legal dinosaurs.
6: Yeah, essentially.
3: Yeah, and... What were you saying?
6: The Komodo dragon, once it bites you, their saliva gives you such an infection. They'll bite, like, let's say a deer, and then they'll follow it around because it's just going to get almost instantly sick, and they basically die of infection, and then they get eaten.
2: Damn. Didn't, like, somebody famous
6: so gross.
2: Get bit by one?
6: I don't
5: know. I mean, like Steve Irwin? Something like that?
2: No. I'll look it up.
6: I don't even know if that's survivable.
5: If this just, like, showed up and you looked down and there was a monitor lizard, like, I would die of a heart attack.
3: I mean, Greg cool feels looking. That way about butterflies.
5: True.
3: You know?
6: Yeah, any critter, really.
3: Yeah. So this family in Florida, they were home sleeping in the middle of the night. And they got the alert on their phone that someone was at the front door. You know, like the Ring doorbell alerts. Mm. They said they heard a noise. They got the notification. There was motion out there. So they looked at the cameras to check it out. And staring back at them was this huge gator just chilling on the front porch.
6: Nope.
3: Again, this is Florida, so that tracks.
6: Makes sense.
3: They freaked out because they got small dogs, you know, but the dogs were inside, so they were okay. They were all accounted for. The gator just sitting there meant they couldn't get out, though. They're
6: held hostage.
3: Yeah, right here.
7: The shock factor is jaw-dropping and unexpected for sure. I've been terrified. I've been looking over my shoulders, head on a swivel, just making sure I don't get attacked, the dog doesn't get attacked. And if we didn't get that security alert to our cell phones, who knows what would have happened?
3: It was a 7.5-foot gator.
6: Yeah, you would have walked right out.
3: But hey, Greg was once held captive by a praying mantis.
6: Many times.
3: That was on the frame of his front door.
6: I could not believe.
3: She's got a 7.5-foot gator at her front door.
6: I'd rather have that
3: But Greg
6: problem.
3: Was being held hostage by...
6: Here's why I'd rather have her problem.
3: A praying mantis.
6: In her problem, you can actually call somebody, and they take that seriously. Yeah, they will come and remove it. I can't call the praying mantis hotline.
8: It doesn't sound or look appealing at all.
9: Ew.
8: Oh, my God. You should totally do it, Gloria. It's not for everybody. The Woody Show will be right back.
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14: Highs top out in the low 90s today, though that steamy heat index makes it feel closer to 105 through midday, under partly cloudy skies with southwest winds near 15. Overnight stays partly cloudy, lows dipping into the mid-60s as winds shift north at 15. Tomorrow turns mostly sunny, with a high in the low 80s and north winds near 10. Tomorrow night is clear, with a low in the low 60s.
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The National Weather Service in the Rocky Mountains has issued a tornado warning for southeastern Wallace County and southeastern Wisconsin, southwestern Latina County and southeastern Wisconsin, western Kenosha County and southeastern Wisconsin, until noon. At 11:18 a.m., a severe thunderstorm capable of producing a tornado was located near Barnard Lake, or near Lake Geneva, moving south of 30 miles an hour. However, tornado is seen flying outside here. Fourth, radar indicated location. Impact. Flying debris will be dangerous to those caught without shelter. Mobile homes will be damaged for the storm. Damage to roofs, windows, and vehicles will occur. Free damage is likely. This dangerous storm will be near Lake Geneva, St. Louis, Reuben, General City, Silver Lake, Howard Lake, Barnard Lake, and travels around 11:25 a.m. Camp Lake around 11:30 a.m. Other locations impacted by this tornado thunderstorm include Springfield, Burlington, Portland, Honey Creek, New Munster, Dyson, Lake Corner, and Waterford. Take cover now. Move to a basement or an interior room on the lowest floor of a city building. Avoid windows. If you are outdoors, in a mobile home, or in a vehicle, move to the closest substantial shelter and protect yourself from flying debris.

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2: I like that very much.
3: So I said, you look like the guy who works at the deli counter at the grocery store, right?
4: Yeah. Mm. Yeah.
3: Dumbass Tyler. That was pretty good. Somebody else said, you kind of look like Pauly from Rocky.
5: Oh.
3: Yeah.
5: Wow.
3: Like Rocky's brother.
5: Okay. Yeah. Yeah, it's like his brother-in-law.
3: His brother-in-law, yeah.
5: You'll
3: yeah.
5: know him the second you see him, you'll
6: Rocky's
5: recognize him.
6: Brother.
3: Hey, Pauly.
5: The little short squat guy.
3: Yeah.
7: Rocky, I don't know
6: what.
3: Uh-huh.
5: Yeah, that's Pauly.
6: Yeah. Oh.
5: He's in The Sopranos.
3: He was Adrian's brother.
5: Yeah.
6: Okay.
4: Yeah, I would say Tyler has more of a New York deli vibe.
3: Yeah, right.
6: A bodega?
8: Like a butcher.
4: Yeah.
3: Mm. Yeah, you work at the butcher shop.
4: Yep.
5: He got upgraded.
3: All right, well, he's got a game for us. How much did you pay for that card? He went to one of these like card shows where all these card nerds go, mm-hmm. which Tyler is one of them.
4: Yeah. Yes.
3: So he fit right in.
4: Yeah.
3: And, this was, what do you got?
9: This was definitely one of the bigger shows of the year. Over 1,000 vendors were there. So that was
3: nice.
9: Kinda cool.
3: And what were you there to find?
9: I was actually there more to offload and sell stuff. And I ended up doing that. Made just under $1,000.
3: Really?
5: Damn.
9: A bunch of stuff. So,
3: So $1,000 selling how much stuff?
9: Six cards came out to about, I think, $970.
3: Six cards?
6: Nice.
4: Okay.
6: Hell yeah. That's awesome.
3: All right.
9: That's cool.
3: Now, how much did you have into those cards?
9: I think like $350, $400. So, made like about $500.
6: And then how much is the table for the day?
9: So I actually just carried my stuff around and just sold it to the people who had the tables.
6: Oh.
9: Because they're always looking for extra inventory.
6: Oh, okay.
4: And, you know. They have cash on them.
9: Yeah.
5: Cool. Oh, dude, so you really know how to get this done.
9: Yeah, I do.
3: That's cool.
9: Okay. It's fun.
3: I like trying to tell Sammy when she was paring down the move.
5: Yeah.
3: Like all the stuff you don't want, give it to him. Like
5: get Tyler involved.
3: He'll flip it.
6: Let
3: him flip it. Yeah. Let him flip it or Randy.
4: Facebook.
3: You know,
4: market.
3: Randy's another guy. Used to work with us. Randy. Yeah. Like,
4: he's stay flipping.
9: Dude, we call Randy Flipper Jesus.
4: Yeah, so for real.
3: Like, Randy goes and buys like, I don't know. He'll buy like
4: batteries.
3: Like a whole case of batteries somewhere.
9: This dude was flipping diapers. He doesn't even have a kid.
4: Yeah.
5: Wait.
3: Yeah.
5: 100%.
3: How?
9: He would buy it like real cheap on Amazon, then just resell it.
5: But
9: I don't.
5: To who? Yeah. Like,
9: I think
5: weird.
9: People at the swap meet. I think that's what he's doing. So.
5: Okay.
9: Well,
5: that's
9: Woody,
5: what I mean by how. Who's buying Randy's diapers?
6: Woody, one of your favorite people, Gary V.
3: Yeah.
6: He had this video where he was saying, everybody who bitches and moans about money, you could make $400 a week, and this is what you do. You go to Facebook Marketplace or Craigslist, go to the free section,
9: yeah.
6: take whatever the people are giving away, and then selling it. And he's like, you'll make $400 a week, almost guaranteed.
3: And if you know what you're looking for, and you go around to garage sales, state sales, like he does those videos too, where he'll go around, he'll find like some random thing, and it's $500.
5: That does seem fun.
3: He sells it for
6: lightning in a bottle, but... Sometimes it happens.
3: Yeah. Well, Jeff G just had that garage sale. He was just wanting to get rid of stuff.
5: Yeah.
3: The people who have garage sale, they don't really care. It's like, if I can get anything for it, I'll take it.
5: OBO.
3: Rather than just having like the, you know, the truck come up and you donate it to whatever.
6: Yeah, absolutely.
3: Or put it in the garbage.
4: It's a lot cheaper. Now, with the cards thing, have you seen this new Ohtani car that's like going for $5 million?
9: Oh, the dual patch with the dual autograph one? Yeah.
5: That, you mean that?
4: You should buy that one. How do you get it?
9: That set just dropped. There's going to be one very lucky person who finds it, and they're going to become an instant millionaire.
3: It's like the golden ticket with Willy Wonka.
9: Essentially, yeah.
3: All right, Tyler, at the card show, who is this first person?
9: So this first person is Chris. He actually has a fairly big social media following, and he was after something related to Tom Brady.
10: What's your name?
11: Chris Cobo.
10: All right, Chris, what do you collect?
11: Primarily vintage. My PC is Roberto Clemente, but I like vintage the most.
10: How long have you been collecting?
11: I've been collecting since I was about 6 years old.
10: And how old are you now?
11: I'm 42.
10: So what did you buy today?
11: It's a Tom Brady out of 10 gold patch auto from 2005, Topps Chrome.
10: And how much did you pay for that card?
3: All right, you're going to have to like decode this for us.
6: Yeah.
4: So this patch thing, right, is a piece of his jersey.
9: It's a piece
4: in the
9: of
4: card.
9: The jersey, yeah.
3: Oh,
5: okay.
6: And that's
5: okay.
6: his actual signature?
9: That is his actual signature, yes.
3: So it's a piece of his actual jersey.
5: Okay.
4: And it's signed.
3: And his actual signature.
6: Wow.
3: And it's encased in some kind of like...
9: Yeah, it's like a little plastic case, yeah.
6: Is it the size of a standard card?
9: Yeah, about so. Like the size of like a debit card.
3: God, I have no idea how much this stuff goes for, man.
12: And it's 2005, right?
9: 2005.
12: So the Patriots won the Super Bowl that year.
9: Yes, actually.
12: Okay.
6: But that makes the game more fun, Woody, I think. We have no reference.
3: All right, I'll say... Let's say it's the year they won the Super Bowl. Let's say $1,000.
4: Ooh, I'm going like $5,000 minimum.
3: $5,000?
5: Really?
4: Yeah.
6: I'm going to say $3,750.
4: It's signed. It's a piece of
3: jersey. Hold on. Authentic player worn Pro Bowl jersey. Pro Bowl makes it lesser.
9: Still a jersey.
5: It does?
3: $700.
5: Oh, I don't know anything about this. I'm going to say $5,500.
12: I'm going to say like $300.
3: $300?
6: I'm sticking with $3,750.
3: All right. Let's find out who's right.
10: And how much did you pay for that card?
11: $3,000.
10: That's actually not bad.
3: Wow. That's not bad.
9: Exactly. No, considering it's Tom Brady, guys won seven Super Bowls. $3,000 for that? That's not bad at all.
3: It also makes a big deal with these signatures, like how much they actually sign, right? Like a lot of, there's some guys that don't sign a ton, so that stuff's obviously worth more. And then there's other guys who will just sign anything for anybody.
9: There's one other thing that makes it more. So that one, he signed it, but he signed it on a sticker, and then they slapped the sticker on the card.
5: Oh.
9: If the signature is actually on the card, the value goes way up.
5: Okay. You know what's so funny, though? We used, on another show, we used to have a record guy, like, for actual records that would appraise them, and he always said that the signature made it less worth it
9: with certain things.
5: Isn't that interesting?
3: Well, like, I think it's probably worth less if it says to Gina,
9: If it's personalized,
3: personalized, which is why a lot of those guys will personalize them.
5: So
3: if
5: you can't resell it.
3: The other thing I saw was that they're not supposed to sign in, is it blue or some color marker is like a no-no.
9: They normally sign
3: because it's easy for them to take it and remove the signature and put it on other stuff. It's either easier for people to like copy it or something. I forget. It's either blue or black or something. And like, the celebrities know if somebody hands you that color pen, don't
5: take
3: sign
5: it. Wow.
9: Yeah. I didn't know that.
5: I would imagine blue because you see black all the time.
3: All right. Next one, Tyler at the card show. Who's this?
9: So this is Gavin. Saw him at the Pokemon table deciding between three cards.
3: Did he have like his whole gaggle of women with him?
9: Actually standing off to the side.
3: Oh, okay. Here is Gavin at the card show at the Pokemon table.
10: What's your name?
7: Gavin.
10: All right, Gavin, what do you collect?
7: All Pokemon cards, old and new.
10: How long have you been collecting?
7: About 4 years.
10: So what was the card that you just bought?
7: The Groudon IR from Paradox Rift.
10: And how much did you pay for that card?
3: All right, what is it?
9: It is a Groudon IR from Paradox Rift. It's a set that came out a few years ago, 2020. Right,
3: I'm going to throw Borton in the mix on this one because he's the Pokemon guy.
8: Yeah, dog.
3: All right, so how much do you think that is going for?
8: Let's see. Tyler, you said EX, right?
9: Yes.
6: Oh, okay. Well, that affects
8: Dude, every little detail, right?
3: Yeah.
8: I'm going to say, it doesn't sound like the most important set. I'd go 250.
3: 250. Oh, let me see it.
8: Yeah.
6: Yeah. What is Groudon's magma purge?
4: Yeah.
8: That's a special move.
6: Is it a three?
3: Sounds like someone's been taking a Jackie load is what it sounds like. Oh, so it's just this one card?
9: It's just the one card, yeah.
5: Bort, did this character evolve to or from anything?
8: No, it's a legendary Pokemon.
3: This is what adults are buying?
8: It's one of the legends from the third
6: generation. It looks like an ad for a music festival.
3: Yeah, it looks like one of those AI-generated posters.
6: It does.
5: It could be like, it does.
4: A EDC flyer.
3: Wow. And what'd you say, Bort? How much? Three?
5: 250.
6: Yeah. 255.
4: I'm going 190.
5: Yeah. I'm going 350.
3: 150.
12: 400.
3: All right, let's find out. Well, it says HP 130 at the top. Is that just the number of the card?
8: That's just the health points on it.
5: Thank
8: so that's
5: you.
8: If
3: health points.
8: That's if you're playing the card game. So Pokemon cards are meant to play as a card game, like Magic the Gathering. Uh-huh. That's the amount of hits it can take.
3: Yeah. All right. Okay. Yeah. All right. Let's find out how much he paid for this thing.
10: And how much did you pay for that card?
7: Probably around 110 for it.
10: Oh. All right. Cool.
3: 110.
5: Good bargain.
3: Yeah, that's a deal.
9: Here's the one problem. I looked that card up on eBay later that night. Mm-hmm. It sold for about $45 less, so he may have overpaid by about $45.
3: No. All right, well, we have one more, right?
9: Yeah, we have one more.
3: Right, one more dork at the card show.
9: This is Al. I saw him at a baseball table wrapping up a purchase, and he's really into Shohei Ohtani.
3: I understand the sports cards more than I understand some of these other ones.
4: Oh, really?
3: Yeah, I don't know.
5: Because they're things that really happened?
3: It seems more legit.
5: Yeah.
6: Well, yeah, the one that
3: I know it's all legit. I do know it's all legit. I'm saying this is my own stupid mind.
6: The one we just saw from Pokemon, a whole different language, and I didn't even know what I was reading.
3: Yeah, so this guy's at the baseball table?
9: Yes.
3: All right, here is Al.
10: What's your name?
13: I'm Al.
10: All right, Al, what do you collect exactly?
13: Right now, I'm kind of focusing on Ohtani. I got rid of a lot of cards that I was collecting, but I'm focusing more on Ohtani.
10: So how long have you been collecting?
13: I'm going to say 3 years. I started with Pokemon, then let Pokemon go to football, kind of let go of football where I saw the money was. It was more in baseball.
10: And what's the card you just bought?
13: The card that I got is a 2025 Topps Cosmic Chrome. It's called Launched Into Urban Super One of.
10: And how much did you pay for that card?
8: Wow.
5: Okay. So it says on the thing, is it in mint condition?
9: Yeah, it's graded a perfect 10.
5: Yeah.
8: Oh.
5: So
8: oh,
5: keep that in mind, happens. Everyone. Because it says MT on
9: so,
5: it.
9: So
8: well, somebody on the text says, the most valuable Shohei Ohtani rookie cards are his one-of-one autographed parallels and rare Bowman Chrome issues from 2018. The holy grail of his rookie card is a 2018 Topps Chrome number 150 Super Factor Pitching Pose,
9: oh, yeah,
8: which
9: okay.
8: sold for $2.56 million.
4: Oh, my God.
9: That is it. But the new one that we talked about earlier, that one's probably going to break the record.
4: Yeah, the $5 million
9: not only did he sign it in English, but on the bottom, he signed it in the Japanese.
4: What?
8: So, in the Japanese. He signed it in the Japanese.
6: All right. For this one, I'll... 300?
8: $300. Okay. Now, I'll put this one again. This would be mint. Put me back at the $1,000 bid.
4: Ooh, okay.
5: I have no idea, but it sounds fancy. It looks fancy. Let's go crazy. Let's say $7,000.
8: $7,000?
5: Yeah, why not?
6: Why not?
8: All right.
5: Nothing. Yeah, exactly.
6: I said 300. I guess I'll just stick with it.
9: How much did you pay for that car?
8: Hold on. Sorry.
4: I'm going to say 400.
8: $400.
4: Because it's only a year old.
8: All right, let's find out.
10: And how much did you pay for that card?
13: I paid $50,000.
5: What?
10: Insane amount of money.
8: Hold on.
9: $50,000?
5: What? $50,000.
4: Oh, my God. Is it worth that much?
9: It is worth about that much. And here's the kicker.
6: God.
9: When I talked to him, that wasn't even, I swear, I talked to him, that wasn't even the card he was buying. He was buying another one. And for that one, he dropped $15,000. So in the span of 2 hours, this dude spent $65,000 on cards.
4: Wow.
5: Holy, on two cards.
8: That's how you know he's not married.
6: What is
8: Can
6: he
8: you imagine running that purchase by your wife? Can you imagine that?
12: No.
8: Like that Andy comes to you, Gina, let's say he's into this stuff.
5: He is into this. He likes baseball cards.
8: Okay, but he goes, hey, hun.
4: Yeah.
8: Hun, so I'm going to the card show. I'm going to this launched orbit card table.
5: Good for you. As long as I don't have to go.
8: Okay, $50,000.
5: That's funny, hon.
9: Yeah.
5: That's a good one, hon.
9: The only thing I regret is just not asking what he did for a living.
6: Yeah.
9: I need to ask that next time.
5: Well, Woody.
8: I like that guy that goes around to ask people with nice cars.
5: Yeah. Woody and Greg would have been screwed if someone's like, hey, I'll give you $500 for that car.
6: Deal.
5: Okay.
13: I paid $50,000.
10: That is an insane amount of money.
4: Yeah, it is.
9: It is one of the few times I've talked to someone and I had to pick my jaw up off the floor.
4: Now, Tyler, did you find your Osama bin Laden card?
9: No.
5: Wait, what?
9: That is a very real card. There is. I think it was in 20.
8: Oh, they had
5: all the terrorists.
9: Yeah, they came out with the Desert Storm or whatever
4: it
9: was.
4: Did you get it?
9: I did not know.
4: Oh.
9: However, I did find out that the guy who killed Osama, he is signing those cards. So.
5: Oh yeah, this SEAL Team 6 guy. Yeah.
6: Good for him.
8: Wasn't there something about that, like? People were claiming that he wasn't the guy. Like, he was claiming that he was the guy. But there's something about that.
6: Sort of confusion there.
5: I think it's like...
8: I mean, it'd be cool to be that guy.
5: Yeah. When you're part of that SEAL team, you all claim that you killed him because you work together.
8: Yeah.
9: That's true.
8: But it'd be cool to know. Like, that whether anybody else knows about it, it'd be cool to know that you are the dude.
6: Yeah. Just thinking about that operation gives me anxiety, though. How scary.
8: Well, yeah.
6: That guy rules.
8: Yeah. 877-44-WOODY. Thank you very much, Tyler.
9: Yeah, no problem.
8: That's fun and depressing at the same time.
5: Oh, big time.
8: All right, more Woody Show's next. Hang on.
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1: Since we were talking about money and all the money that was being spent on those cards with Tyler at that card show. Not that Tyler was buying that, but the deal with the $50,000 Shohei Ohtani card. That's same. Crazy. Now, I know, Greg, you love these kind of stats.
4: Yeah.
1: Have you ever broken down how much you make and do it like, whether it's like if you're salary and you figure out like, okay, well, what's my hourly salary? What am I getting paid per minute?
4: I have done it, but not lately.
1: Yeah. That seems like a Greg type of exercise.
4: I mean, I definitely have done it.
1: So here's a fact about Jerry Seinfeld.
4: Oh, God.
1: Okay, so somebody did the math, and they figured out that he made at least, for every line he had on Seinfeld, how much? Mm-hmm. What would you guess? For every line.
4: Well, I know he's
1: now, this is based on his salary

0: and the show's syndication deals.
1: Oh, so what he's worth now, essentially, if you did the math backwards?
0: Well, again, like you do the math,
1: over a billion now,
0: based on his salary when he got paid for the show itself, and then what he gets for the residuals, the show's syndication deals. How much did it end up being
1: per line
0: for every line he had on Seinfeld?
1: I'm going to be so off, but I'm going to say $24,000.
0: All right.
2: Oh, that's close to what I was going to say.
0: What?
2: I was going to say
0: $20,000.
3: I'll say
0: per line.
3: Lower. I'll say $10,000.
0: $30,000
1: per line.
2: Wow. That's insane.
1: I think they did the same thing with Schwarzenegger in Terminator 2. He only had, like, I can't remember how many lines. Not many.
2: Yeah, like four.
1: And it was like $100,000 per line.
2: Nice.
1: Or
2: yeah, I'd be better.
0: Something like that.
1: Oh, God.
0: I got an update here. The guy that got thrown into the air by that bison.
2: Mm-hmm.
3: Yeah.
0: He's finally talking about the incident that went super viral. I mean, you saw it, right?
2: Grandpa mm-hmm. got
0: I mean, he got
2: launched.
0: Thrown
1: flying through the air.
0: Like 8 feet into the air, this pissed off bison. You know,
3: it looked like a movie.
0: Yeah, he was trying to get away, but that, I guess that thing is much faster than you think it's going to be. At least that's what he was saying. He was talking to some people about it. Here's the guy. His name is Carl.
2: Oh,
1: Carl.
0: With the suspenders and everything, the big old man. He doesn't, here's the thing. He doesn't sound that old.
2: Oh, he looked like Uncle Jesse from Dukes of Hazzard.
0: Yeah, the voice doesn't match the visual.
1: Okay. He looks like a Carl.
0: Yeah, so here's the guy. Here's the old guy.
4: They move faster than you could ever imagine. He just kept coming, and he was more aggressive. And as soon as he got off that tree, he launched me in the air. I didn't get bruises from him launching me in the air. It was the landing that came the problem. Even though I was on the ground, he could have stomped me, he could have gored me, could have done anything.
0: Yeah, sucks.
2: Doesn't sound like him.
0: Right, doesn't sound like if you see that guy, you're like, I expect him to sound more like this.
3: That bison really got me.
0: Yeah, I was just trying to avoid the bison, and all of a sudden I'm 8 feet up in the air.
1: And there's gold in them hard hills.
3: I like the sideways cartwheel in the video too.
0: Oh, dude.
2: That was crazy.
0: Yeah, when you see, like, that's how you realize just how powerful these things are. Like, you watch, like, rodeos or, you know, the running of the bulls.
1: Running of the bulls.
0: Yeah, the people, they catch up, and, man, you just go flying.
1: Yeah. Saw a running of the bulls video the other day where this guy took the, what are they called? A horn? An antler?
0: Like, impaled?
1: The horn, and it went right into his,
0: anus.
2: Oh, my God.
0: His face.
1: His face.
0: Man, nah.
1: Bull horn.
2: Totally worth it to go up to Pamplona for vacation.
1: I kind of want to do that, though.
2: Really?
1: Fun, yeah.
0: Really?
2: Out of all people.
1: Nah. I know. I think it would be fun.
2: Like, although, I'd rather get gored by a bull than fly to Spain.
1: I do wonder if I could still run. I don't remember the last time I ran.
0: you might want to check that out before, test it out before you go.
1: When was the last time you guys ran? Yeah. I don't know.
0: I saw a similar video where you're like, oh, wow. And this is why they have weight classes, you know, when people fight.
2: Yeah. Oh, yeah.
0: There's this little guy, like Kevin Hart kind of size guy, little dude, talking mad-ish. And you don't even see the guy who he's talking to because, of course, there's a thing going on, so everybody breaks out their phones. Mm. And then all of a sudden, here comes the giant bouncer that he was talking smack to, picks this guy up like it's a head of lettuce and just tosses him.
3: Yeah.
1: Like
0: a doll.
2: Oh, that's awesome.
0: And this guy was talking mad-ish. And that's just got a dude, like, what are you doing, man? This guy is six times
2: the
0: size and your weight. Well, you have no chance.
3: They get
0: no chance.
3: On all the time, so they have built up anger.
0: Yeah, like, just yep.
2: It's old
0: Lenoya. Yep. And then it's, just get thrown.
1: Thought nothing would happen.
0: Yeah. 877-44-WOODY. Send us a text over to 22987. We'll be right back.
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4: Highs top out in the low 90s today, though that steamy heat index makes it feel closer to 105 through midday, under partly cloudy skies with southwest winds near 15. Overnight stays partly cloudy, lows dipping into the mid-60s as winds shift north at 15. Tomorrow turns mostly sunny, with a high in the low 80s and north winds near 10. Tomorrow night is clear, with a low in the low 60s.
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So your typical means is to stay in a room on the lowest floor of the building.

The National Weather Service in Milwaukee, Florida has issued a tornado warning system. Western Ponderon County and East Central Wisconsin, Northern Dodge County and Southeastern Wisconsin, until 1:45 p.m. At 1:06 p.m., a severe thunderstorm is capable of producing a tornado was located at the Rosenberg or near Ripon, moving south at 30 miles an hour. Hazard, tornado and tunnel fire fire clear. Source, weather spotters reported tunnel fire. Impact, flying debris will be dangerous to those caught without shelter. Mobile homes will need to head toward the fire. Damage to roof, windows, and vehicles will occur. Tree damage is likely. This dangerous storm will be near. Rosenberg and Brandon is on 9:10 p.m. Walton and Oakwood are on 1:16 p.m. Other locations impacted by this tornado thunderstorm is the same.

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Avoid windows. If you are outdoors, in a mobile home, or in a vehicle, move to the closest substantial shelter and protect yourself from flying debris.

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7: Highs top out in the low 90s today, though that steamy heat index makes it feel closer to 105 through midday, under partly cloudy skies with southwest winds near 15. Overnight stays partly cloudy, lows dipping into the mid-60s as winds shift north at 15. Tomorrow turns mostly sunny, with a high in the low 80s and north winds near 10. Tomorrow night is clear, with a low in the low 60s.
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0: Hey, hey, happy Monday, my friends. How you doing? Surviving yet another heat wave we've got across America's Dairyland. Thankfully, it should be wrapping up today. Get some cooler temps the rest of this week. But hey, speaking of yesterday and not only the heat, but how about the Brewers? The Miz throwing heat on the mound. We'll recap that outing here in about 12 minutes. It is Ben Scott's.
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4: Highs top out in the low 90s today, though that steamy heat index makes it feel closer to 105 through midday, under partly cloudy skies with southwest winds near 15. Overnight stays partly cloudy, lows dipping into the mid-60s as winds shift north at 15. Tomorrow turns mostly sunny, with a high in the low 80s and north winds near 10. Tomorrow night is clear, with a low in the low 60s.
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The National Weather Service in the Rocky Mountains has issued a severe thunderstorm warning for southern Washington County and southeastern Wisconsin, Dodge County and southeastern Wisconsin, until 3:15 p.m. At 6:26 p.m., a severe thunderstorm was located near Hartford, moving southeast at 20 miles an hour. Drivers can find outside 260 miles an hour wind gusts. Source, radar indicator. In fact, people and animals outdoors will be injured. 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Remain alert for a possible tornado. Tornadoes can develop quickly from severe thunderstorms. If you spot a tornado, go at once into the basin or small central room in a city structure. For your protection, make sure to stay in a room on the lowest floor of the building.

Ben Scott hanging out, and as I mentioned a few minutes ago, the Miz, Jacob Mizorowski, simply electric yesterday for our Milwaukee Brewers as they took down the Rockies 11-2. Miz struck out the first seven batters he faced yesterday, which is a new Brewer franchise record, and finished with 12 total strikeouts while throwing an incredible 66 pitches at 100 miles per hour or more. He even topped out at 104.7 miles per hour. Milwaukee is still being careful, though, with his workload, of course, to keep him fresh as postseason baseball plans have started to enter the picture here as we begin to wrap up the month of July. But yeah, Miz absolutely amazing yesterday.

The National Weather Service in Milwaukee, Wisconsin has issued a severe thunderstorm warning for Jefferson County and southeastern Wisconsin until 3:15 p.m. At 3:34 p.m., a severe thunderstorm was located near Rockwell Dam in Watertown, moving south of 40 miles an hour. Measures finished southbound 270 miles an hour wind gusts. 4. Radar indicators. Intent, people and animals outdoors will be injured. Expect to damage to roof, cabin, windows, and vehicles. Expect to survive a free damage. Wind damage is also likely to mobile homes, roofs, and outbuildings. Locations impacted include Watertown, Whitewater, Fort Atkinson, Jefferson, Johnson Creek, Palmyra, Estonia, Rome, Seaburn, Sargent, Ivysville, Hollenburg, National Weather Service, Milwaukee, Sargent, and Lake Rockwell Dam. For your protection, make sure to stay in the room on the lowest floor of the building.

David Lee Roth canceling the remaining tour dates he had set up. He, if you remember, he did make a stop at Summerfest. We'll let you know what we know and what did Sammy Hagar have to say about that. Details here in less than 15 minutes.

The National Weather Service in the Rockies Mountains has issued a severe thunderstorm warning for Wallace County in southeastern Wisconsin, western Racine County in southeastern Wisconsin, southwestern Waukesha County in southeastern Wisconsin, southeastern Jefferson County in southeastern Wisconsin, southwestern Genosha County in southeastern Wisconsin, until 4:15 p.m. At 3:56 p.m., a severe thunderstorm was located over Ottawa, Illinois, moving south of 40 miles an hour. Hazard, finished westbound 270 miles an hour wind gust. 4. Radar indicator. In fact, people and animals outdoors will be injured. Expect hail damage to roofs, windows, and vehicles. Expect to suffer the tree damage. Wind damage is also likely to mobile homes, roofs, and outbuildings. Locations impacted include Waukesha, Milwaukee, Boston, Delavan, Lake River, Mount Lineville, Delafield, East Shore, William Fitch, Wales, Vernon, St. Louis, Ottawa, General City, Walworth, Dalton, North Valley, Palmyra, Ontario on Geneva Lake, and Powers Lake. Other landmarks included are the following locations to Rocky Lake, Ottawa Lake Recreation Area, and Sandwich Campground. Remain alert for a possible tornado. Tornadoes can develop quickly from severe thunderstorms. If you spot a tornado, go at once into the basement or small central room in a study structure. For your protection, make sure to stay in a room on the lowest floor of the building.

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0: Bob Seger fans, hard to believe, but yes, Face the Promise turns 20 years old here very soon. And Bob Seger's got a cool way to honor the 20th anniversary of that album. We'll share that with you here in just a few minutes. It is Ben Scott.
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3: Highs top out in the low 90s today, though that steamy heat index makes it feel closer to 105 through midday, under partly cloudy skies with southwest winds near 15. Overnight stays partly cloudy, lows dipping into the mid-60s as winds shift north at 15. Tomorrow turns mostly sunny, with a high in the low 80s and north winds near 10. Tomorrow night is clear, with a low in the low 60s.
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Thank you for spending time with us. It is Ben Scott with you. And Bob Seger's Face the Promise is getting a 20th anniversary expanded edition, arriving September the 18th. Now the release features a newly remastered version of the original album, plus four bonus tracks that didn't make the initial release. It's also the first time the album will be available on streaming services. Face the Promise marks Seger's return to the studio after an 11-year break and debuted at number 4 on the Billboard charts before eventually going platinum. Now you can reorder this expanded edition on CD or vinyl at bobseger.inc. And as I've told you before, Bob Seger will forever be one of my biggest concert regrets. Never saw him live out there in the road. And he's also one of those artists who have stuck to the I'm retired thing. Hasn't made a comeback as of yet.

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If you love documentaries and you love history, and of course you love rock and roll, something very cool on the way about a legendary hotel in Los Angeles. We've got details on that here in about, less than 15 minutes. We'll say that. Hang tight. I am Ben Scott.

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Ben Scott with you, and if you've ever wondered what really happened behind the scenes in the Sunset Strip back in the day, well, there's a new documentary you'll want to check out. I know I do. It's called If These Walls Could Rock, and it tells the story of the legendary Sunset Marquee Hotel, a place that's been home away from home for countless rock stars over the years, including Bruce Springsteen, Ringo Starr, Dave Grohl, Roger Daltrey, Slash, Joe Elliott, and many, many more. All of those share their stories as well in this doc about the hotel, where songs were written, bands unwound, and plenty of rock history was, of course, made. Now, the film will hit theaters in Los Angeles and begin streaming on Apple TV and Amazon August the 14th, something I cannot wait for. I love these rock docs, if you will.

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Hey, hey, happy Monday, my friends. How you doing? Surviving yet another heat wave we've got across America's Dairyland. Thankfully, it should be wrapping up today. Get some cooler temps the rest of this week. But hey, speaking of yesterday and not only the heat, but how about the Brewers? The Miz throwing heat on the mound. We'll recap that outing here in about 12 minutes. It is Ben Scott's.

Ben Scott hanging out, and as I mentioned a few minutes ago, the Miz, Jacob Mizorowski, simply electric yesterday for our Milwaukee Brewers as they took down the Rockies 11-2. Miz struck out the first seven batters he faced yesterday, which is a new Brewer franchise record, and finished with 12 total strikeouts while throwing an incredible 66 pitches at 100 miles per hour or more. He even topped out at 104.7 miles per hour. Milwaukee is still being careful, though, with his workload, of course, to keep him fresh as postseason baseball plans have started to enter the picture here as we begin to wrap up the month of July. But yeah, Miz absolutely amazing yesterday for the Brewers. They still sit atop the National League Central Division, and man, have they been a lot of fun to watch this summer.

0: David Lee Roth canceling the remaining tour dates he had set up. He, if you remember, he did make a stop at Summerfest. We'll let you know what we know, and what did Sammy Hagar have to say about that? Details here in less than 15 minutes.
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3: This afternoon, expect a stray sprinkle, maybe a rumble of thunder with highs in the upper 80s and a scorching heat index near 105. South breezes run near 15. Tonight brings clouds at times, lows settling into the mid-60s as winds swing north at 15. Tomorrow looks mostly clear, highs in the low 80s with north winds near 10. Tomorrow night, clear skies take over with lows dipping into the low 60s.
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It has been Scott's with you, and it looks like David Lee Roth, he has quietly pulled the plug on almost every remaining date of his Don't Love Me, Rent Me tour, with only his Sturgis Motorcycle Rally show still on the schedule. As some of you may have actually attended, David's tour there did make a stop at Summerfest this year. Now, there's been no official explanation as to why those dates have been canceled, but Sammy Hagar didn't waste any time responding. He posted a heartfelt video saying he hopes Dave is okay and even invited him to join Sammy and the guys on stage during their Las Vegas residency in September. He said, quote, come sing a couple songs, MC the show, just do what you do, unquote. So yeah, not a ton of information yet about David Lee Roth. Now, online speculation did say low ticket sales, so who knows if that's true or not. But Sammy reaching out to Dave like that, some we'll think that's a shot from the Red Rocker there at David Lee Roth, but who knows? It's always going to be a complicated relationship between those two, Sammy and Dave.

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Bob Seger fans, hard to believe, but yes, Face the Promise turns 20 years old here very soon. And Bob Seger's got a cool way to honor the 20th anniversary of that album. We'll share that with you here in just a few minutes. It is Ben Scott's.

Thank you for spending time with us. It is Ben Scott's with you. And Bob Seger's Face the Promise is getting a 20th anniversary expanded edition, arriving September the 18th. Now, the release features a newly remastered version of the original album, plus four bonus tracks that didn't make the initial release. It's also the first time the album will be available on streaming services. Face the Promise marks Seger's return to the studio after an 11-year break and debuted at number 4 on the Billboard charts before eventually going platinum. Now, you can reorder this expanded edition on CD or vinyl at bobseger.inc. And as I've told you before, Bob Seger will forever be one of my biggest concert regrets. Never saw him live out there in the road. And he's also one of those artists who have stuck to the I'm retired thing. Hasn't made a comeback as of yet.

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1: But two words that are never used.
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0: If you love documentaries and you love history, and of course you love rock and roll, something very cool on the way about a legendary hotel in Los Angeles. We've got details on that here in about, less than 15 minutes. We'll say that. Hang tight. I am Ben Scott.
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7: This evening, some clouds with lows near 66 and north winds near 15. Tomorrow brings plenty of sun, highs near 83 with north winds around 10. Tomorrow night, clear skies, lows in the low 60s. Wednesday looks mostly clear with highs near 85. Thursday, more sunshine, a high in the upper 80s, lows dropping to the upper 60s. Friday, considerable clouds with a high in the low 80s.
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0: 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I'm Woody. 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

Ben Scott with you. And if you've ever wondered what really happened behind the scenes in the Sunset Strip back in the day, well, there's a new documentary you'll want to check out. I know I do. It's called If These Walls Could Rock. And it tells the story of the legendary Sunset Marquee Hotel, a place that's been home away from home for countless rock stars over the years, including Bruce Springsteen, Ringo Starr, Dave Grohl, Roger Daltrey, Slash, Joe Elliott, and many, many more. All of those share their stories as well in this doc about the hotel, where songs were written, bands unwound, and plenty of rock history was, of course, made. Now, the film will hit theaters in Los Angeles and begin streaming on Apple TV and Amazon August the 14th, something I cannot wait for. I love these rock docs, if you will.

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0: Well, hello and happy Monday. I hope the day's been good so far. Thanks for listening. I'm Dylan. You use your fork. You're sitting down at a table. Use your fork to eat, right? Not to scratch your foot. We're going to talk about that today. Also, the latest trend, it's the fold-over jean for the teens. I know that we all did some strange trends when we were teenagers, too. We're going to talk about that today.
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Some of our favorite rock stars going to get a star on the Hollywood Walk of Fame as of next year. So Linkin Park is part of this. So are the Ramones. I can't believe there's not already a star for them, but there's one coming. Smashing Pumpkins will also receive a star on the Hollywood Walk of Fame next year.

0: Somebody get the boss. We've got a fork and a foot situation. I repeat, a fork and a foot situation. So there's this story about one of the cruise lines. Did you see this today? Person took their fork and started itching their foot fungus with the fork in a public dining area. We're going to talk more about this.
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3: This evening, some clouds with lows near 66 and north winds near 15. Tomorrow brings plenty of sun, highs near 83 with north winds around 10. Tomorrow night, clear skies, lows in the low 60s. Wednesday looks mostly clear with highs near 85. Thursday, more sunshine, a high in the upper 80s, lows dropping to the upper 60s. Friday, considerable clouds with a high in the low 80s.
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0: Wake up every morning with me, Ravy, Greg, Menace, and Seabass. 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

We've got a foot and a fork situation. I repeat, a foot and a fork situation. Somebody get the boss. So one of the cruise lines has gone viral. There's a video of a guest scratching their foot fungus with a fork. Now, the cruise line is kind of joking about this, but also taking it seriously. They're like, look, cleanliness, hygiene, no joke to us. We have retired the fork. And it was a woman who was scratching her foot fungus with the fork. Has she taken care of herself? Has she got it treated? I would imagine with all the views this has had online, yeah, she's probably taking care of that.

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